0: chest in the 65th minute of the fixture, and the match was quickly halted. From Radio News Hub, I'm Johnny Holmes.
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0: Rain spread southeast overnight, turning heavy in northern and western areas with strong winds. Scotland and Northern Ireland will see fresher conditions with showers following, lows of 10 degrees.
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1: Israel says that Iran has launched missiles at it. It's the first such bombardment since a fragile ceasefire took effect in early April. Tehran had warned of retaliation after Israel on Sunday struck Beirut's southern suburbs without warning. A rare Roman brooch discovered by a metal detectorist in Midlothian is going on show for the first time in a major new exhibition. Dr. Fraser Hunter is from the National Museum of Scotland.
2: A critical part of our story is the impact the Roman world has on what is now Scotland. And this brooch shows the coming together of different worlds of Iron Age and Roman traditions, local and Roman traditions, and also speaks about the movement of Roman objects into local hands.
1: A British adventurer has crossed the Atlantic Ocean by hydrogen balloon. Alicia Hempelman-Adams from Bath landed with her teammates in Luxembourg at 6 a.m. on Sunday. And at long last, Alexander Zverev has done it. In five grueling sets, a visibly weary Zverev outlasted Flavio Cabolli to win the French Open. That's the latest from Radio News Hub. I'm Johnny Holmes.
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1: Rain spread southeast overnight, turning heavy in northern and western areas with strong winds. Scotland and Northern Ireland will see fresher conditions with showers following, lows of 10 degrees.
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1: Volodymyr Zelensky has said Ukraine will not silently die and could maintain its recent surge of attacks deep into Russia if the war continues, as he arrived in London for talks in Downing Street. Sir Keir Starmer has hosted discussions between the Ukrainian president and the leaders of France and Germany. Nationwide Building Society is installing defibrillators and bleed control kits across the country. Located at their branches, it hopes to encourage more people to step up and perform life-saving CPR if they need to. Professor Andrew Hartle is the Chief Medical Officer of St John Ambulance, who are helping with the rollout.
2: You can't make things worse by using these kits, but the real importance is to get on and treat people early, and that delay increases the risks of people suffering real harm or death.
1: And Christian Eriksen is conscious and doing well after the Denmark midfielder appeared to collapse in a friendly with Ukraine. TV images showed Eriksen holding his chest in the 65th minute of the fixture, and the match was quickly halted. From Radio News Hub, I'm Johnny Holmes.
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1: Rain spread southeast overnight, turning heavy in northern and western areas with strong winds. Scotland and Northern Ireland will see fresher conditions with showers following, lows of 10 degrees.
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1: Israel says that Iran has launched missiles at it. It's the first such bombardment since a fragile ceasefire took effect in early April. Tehran had warned of retaliation after Israel on Sunday struck Beirut's southern suburbs without warning. A rare Roman brooch discovered by a metal detectorist in Midlothian is going on show for the first time in a major new exhibition. Dr. Fraser Hunter is from the National Museum of Scotland.
2: A critical part of our story is the impact the Roman world has on what is now Scotland. And this brooch shows the coming together of different worlds of Iron Age and Roman traditions, local and Roman traditions, and also speaks about the movement of Roman objects into local hands.
1: A British adventurer has crossed the Atlantic Ocean by hydrogen balloon. Alicia Hempelman-Adams from Bath landed with her teammates in Luxembourg at 6 a.m. on Sunday. And at long last, Alexander Zverev has done it. In five grueling sets, a visibly weary Zverev outlasted Flavio Caboli to win the French Open. That's the latest from Radio News Hub. I'm Johnny Holmes.
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1: Rain spread southeast overnight, turning heavy in northern and western areas with strong winds. Scotland and Northern Ireland will see fresher conditions with showers following, lows of 10 degrees.
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1: Volodymyr Zelensky has said Ukraine will not silently die and could maintain its recent surge of attacks deep into Russia if the war continues, as he arrived in London for talks in Downing Street. Sir Keir Starmer has hosted discussions between the Ukrainian president and the leaders of France and Germany. Nationwide Building Society is installing defibrillators and bleed control kits across the country. Located at their branches, it hopes to encourage more people to step up and perform life-saving CPR if they need to. Professor Andrew Hartle is the Chief Medical Officer of St John Ambulance, who are helping with the rollout.
2: You can't make things worse by using these kits, but the real importance is to get on and treat people early, and that delay increases the risks of people suffering real harm or death.
1: And Christian Eriksen is conscious and doing well after the Denmark midfielder appeared to collapse in a friendly with Ukraine. TV images showed Eriksen holding his chest in the 65th minute of the fixture, and the match was quickly halted. From Radio News Hub, I'm Johnny Holmes.
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1: Rain spread southeast overnight, turning heavy in northern and western areas with strong winds. Scotland and Northern Ireland will see fresher conditions with showers following, lows of 10 degrees.
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got your front row seat to some of the biggest gigs without you having to go anywhere. In concert. Hear some of the world's greatest artists recorded live in concert every weekend. On a dark desert highway, cool wind in my hair. In concert. We're caught in

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1: Israel have launched retaliatory strikes into Iran despite calls for restraint from the UK and the US. It's the first time the two sides have launched attacks since a fragile ceasefire came into effect. The Prime Minister is reportedly set to announce a ban on social media for under-16s in the next 10 days. It's after calls from MPs and other senior Labour figures, with ministers considering evidence from Australia's ban and a consultation with parents and young people. A woman whose husband died on a smart motorway says she'd never thought she'd still be campaigning 7 years on. Claire Mercer runs Smart Motorways Kill. She's now opened her own office in Rotherham.
2: Between me and my dog that everyone loves and wants to speak to and the campaign, I get stopped all the time, especially from people in Rotherham, and, you know, wanting to ask me about the campaign, wanting to give good wishes, and I get keep fighting laughs every other day.
1: National Highways say smart motorways remain our safest roads. And Citizens Advice say more than 4 million people had a problem with a package holiday in the past year. From Radio News Hub, I'm Frankie Hersine.
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1: A wet day for many of us, with a band of heavy rain across England and Wales moving southeastwards. Getting drier and brighter as the day goes on, though, with a high of 18 degrees Celsius.
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1: Hello, good morning. It's Monday the 8th of June. Hope you're well. Well, as well as you can be on a Monday. I'm Ben Monsey and this is your morning reports. Here's what we've got coming up for you.
2: Deaths were happening, injuries were happening, and they were going through the coroner's courts and the law courts, and it was just being treated as every other case, but we made people more aware that there was other issues here.
1: We take a look at smart motorways and one woman campaigning to get rid of them altogether following a tragic collision.
3: The body is not able to release the extra heat that's being trapped due to the ambient conditions being unfavourable.
1: The World Cup's not far away now and it's looking like it's going to be a hot one. And Lucy delves into what we've been listening to on Spotify. Right, let's see what the weather has in store for us today. It'll be a wet start for many across England and Wales, with rain gradually clearing southeastwards throughout the day. Behind it, sunshine and scattered showers will develop more widely, with Scotland and Northern Ireland already seeing brighter spells. It'll be feeling cool and breezy for most. Right, before we get going, let's take a quick look at what other stories are making headlines today. In the newsroom, it's Frankie.
4: Israel have launched retaliatory strikes into Iran despite calls for restraint from the UK and the US. It's the first time the two sides have launched attacks since the fragile ceasefire came into effect. Foreign Secretary Yvette Cooper says the conflict is in no one's interest, urging them to de-escalate immediately. The Prime Minister is reportedly set to announce a ban on social media for under-16s in the next 10 days. It's after calls from MPs and other senior Labour figures, with ministers considering evidence from Australia's ban and a consultation with parents and young people. Meanwhile, Children's Commissioner Dame Rachel D'Souza has also called for any ban to be extended to 16 and 17-year-olds. A woman whose husband died on a smart motorway says she never thought she'd still be campaigning 7 years on. Claire Mercer runs Smart Motorways Kill, who made the case against the transport system. She's now opened her own office in Rotherham.
2: Between me and my dog that everyone loves and wants to speak to and the campaign, I get stopped all the time, especially from people in Rotherham and, you know, wanting to ask me about the campaign, wanting to give good wishes, and I get keep fighting lass every other day.
4: National Highways say smart motorways remain our safest roads. England fans in Texas for the upcoming World Cup opener against Croatia could be at risk due to the extreme heat. 9 of the 104 matches are expected to be played above 26 degrees, with around 5% to occur where the weather exceeds 28 degrees Celsius. Malcolm Mistry is an assistant professor in climate and geospatial modelling.
3: More generally, it comes in the form of heat exhaustion leading to heat stroke. So what this basically means is that the body is not able to release the extra heat that's being trapped due to the ambient conditions.
4: And more than 4 million people have problems with a package holiday in the past year, with Citizens Advice reporting 14 complaints about them each day. Their new survey finds the most common problems were hotels being worse than advertised, unavailable facilities, and bad food.
1: Plenty to get through today in this morning's papers. Let's start with The Times, which reports the government is preparing to ban what it calls harmful social media content for children. Sir Starmer is said to be targeting high-risk platforms while allowing access to what ministers consider safer services. The situation in the Middle East also dominates several of the front pages, obviously going to be a larger story after today's news that Israel has launched retaliatory strikes against Iran. The Daily Telegraph and The Guardian both lead on Iran's missile strike on Israel as tensions in the region continue to escalate. The iPaper claim they've spoken to cabinet sources who suggest Greater Manchester Mayor Andy Burnham could move quickly to challenge Sir Keir Starmer's leadership if he wins the upcoming Makerfield by-election. The Financial Times reports that OpenAI is planning a major overhaul of ChatGPT, with ambitions to turn it into a so-called super app. And the Daily Mail launches a campaign calling for increased defence spending, warning Britain risks paying what one former NATO chief calls a cost in blood if it falls behind. Now, let's see what's trending online. Hashtag Iran is trending with lots of footage of missiles in the sky over northern Israel. People very concerned as tensions continue to rise. A lot of commentary also on Israel's decision to launch retaliatory strikes. In the gaming world, hashtag Xbox is creating a stir this morning following their showcase event. It saw them announce a new edition of one of their consoles, the Xbox Series X25. And it looks like they've gone with a more retro look, making it see-through so you can see all of the goings on inside. The announcement of some upcoming exclusive games have also created debate, with some pleased with the lineup and others not so much. A woman whose husband was killed on a smart motorway says she never thought she'd still be campaigning 7 years on and still not have achieved what's needed. Claire Mercer's husband Jason and Alexandru Maginu died on the M1 near Sheffield in 2019 after a minor bump, as there was nowhere for them to stand in safety while waiting for help. The lorry driver who hit them was jailed for 10 months back in 2020. Smart motorways are sections of the road that have had their hard shoulder permanently removed, relying on automated technology to detect broken down vehicles. Since the crash, Claire founded the group Smart Motorways Kill and has campaigned tirelessly to get rid of them. Holly started by asking Claire about what the campaign has achieved so far.
2: The first one was more gradual. I only started to realise that most people in the country didn't even know what a smart motorway was. And even if they thought they did, they didn't, because they thought it was about the fines and the cameras. They did, because the lane was still there, they didn't realise that its purpose had been changed. And, you know, so the first thing we did is we educated the country on what a smart motorway was, because I strongly believe it was a purposeful decision by National Highways to not make a lot of noise about it, because the less people they tell, the more people, the fewer that can object. So yeah, the first major thing we achieved was educating the country on what smart motorways were, and the more people knew about them, the more they knew that they had to fight against them. Then eventually we got all new smart motorways scrapped. The pressure from our groups, other groups, and, you know, the public outcry into these smart motorways, once they knew about them, the government had to give in and scrap all new smart motorways. So all projects that hadn't been started were scrapped, because they were going to convert every motorway in the country to them. So that got scrapped. But unfortunately, we still have to keep using the 400 miles that already exist. And then the other major thing we've done is increased scrutiny on national highways and what smart motorways are. And, you know, deaths were happening, injuries were happening, and they were going through the coroner's courts and the law courts, and it was just being treated as every other case. But we made people more aware that there was other issues here. So we increased the scrutiny on national highways surrounding smart motorways, and they had to start trying to justify their decisions and things like that.
5: That is such an achievement to raise awareness in that way. And I noticed there you mentioned about the 400 miles that are still having to be used. So what are your next steps with your campaign to try and tackle that? Is it to raise further awareness? Is it to, you know, get these 400 miles that are left completely scrapped and made safer?
2: I've always said the only objective ever with the campaign was to get a hard shoulder on every motorway. You can call it what you like. I don't mind if they call them smart motorways, or if they say they scrap them and go back to motorways or whatever, but just a hard shoulder on every motorway. And obviously that job hasn't been achieved yet. So yes, I'm definitely still campaigning for the return of the hard shoulder on the existing smart motorways. Right from the very start, I started legal action, and the legal action has been going 7 years, but courts move so slowly, the legal process moves so slowly, you know, so it's taking its time. I'm still going to continue to campaign, bring awareness to it, arrange events, protests. I've got other people helping me arrange events, and we're not shutting up and going away. We created a lot of noise and inconvenience for National Highways in the past 7 years, and I'm going to keep doing it. It is going to... I don't know why, just got a bit upset then. It is going to affect us for the rest of our lives. It has had a marked effect on many of us in our health-wise, in our health and things. It's amazing the effect that grief can have on you. And, you know, PTSD and trauma, So we try, although I'm constantly, you know, shouting about the number of deaths and about who made this stupid decision, we like to focus on what positives we can, you know, and remember what we've achieved. Remember what we've lost, but also remember what we've achieved over the last 7 years.
1: We've reached out to National Highways for comment. A spokesperson said our latest analysis continues to show that overall smart motorways remain our safest roads and that they are also providing much needed extra capacity for drivers, helping to reduce congestion and lower carbon emissions. New research from Funding Circle has revealed striking similarities between sport and business, with 63% saying teamwork is essential for successful businesses, while almost two-thirds believe team cohesion is vital for sporting success. Former England rugby player Ben Youngs shares his insights with Tanya Sassoon on how the right team and support can help drive success both on and off the pitch.
6: The one that stands out for me is 63% of people see the cohesion needed in not only team sports, but also in businesses. And for myself, who's a small business owner, there's a real crossover. Obviously, I played with brilliant teams, elite level sport, and was able to see the importance of cohesion in that. And now that's a transferable skill that I can bring day to day within my small business.
7: Amazing. So why have you decided to partner with them?
6: I decided to partner with Funding Circle because they sponsor the Prem. And through that, I was aware of their brand and what they bring. And for me, I always wanted to make sure that when I finished rugby, I had something to go into next and get stuck into. And I started sort of exploring opportunities and small businesses and what I could do. And, you know, started with one and then two, and now I have three. And it's very exciting and I'm enjoying it. You know, the transition out of professional sport into day-to-day running a business isn't as daunting as I maybe thought it was.
7: Amazing. So with that in mind, what advice would you have to anybody listening?
6: My advice to anyone listening, if you're thinking about starting a business, then get in touch. You can literally fill out a form online very, very quickly and you'll get your answer and go for it. I wasn't 100% sure. I played rugby for 20 years and it's always like, what is next? But at some point I was like, right, I'm going to go for it. And I did. So my advice to anyone is if you're thinking about it, explore the idea and then go for it.
7: And where can people go to find more information?
6: Finding more information at fundingcircle.com.
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1: Welcome back. Now, it's all things football as we prepare for the upcoming World Cup. Whether you're watching it from home, from the pub, or flying out there, we are in for a right treat. But there are, unfortunately, some concerns over the heat. So if you are heading out to any of the host cities, listen up. Tanita Sims is here to tell us more.
11: That's right. If you're a football fan, it's going to be a very exciting summer. But academics are warning England and Scotland fans heading out to the games, especially those in Texas, to be careful. That's because of the heat, with travelling fans most at risk of health complications caused by extreme heat. Malcolm Mystery is an assistant professor in climate and geospatial modelling. He's told me what this can look like.
3: The heat-related risk can manifest in different forms, but more generally, it comes in the form of heat exhaustion leading to heat stroke. So what this basically means is that the body is not able to release the extra heat that's being trapped due to the ambient conditions being unfavorable for releasing that extra heat. So if we are in an environment where the air temperature combined with humidity in particular is high, then what it means is that the sweating mechanism in the body, which is one of the most common ways for the body to release the extra heat doesn't function very well, putting strain on different organs in the body. Now, this can eventually lead to more serious effects such as heat exhaustion and eventually heat stroke if some measures are not taken in time to avoid this risk.
11: Now, the stadiums are mostly air-conditioned, meaning players and spectators within the venue will be protected from the high temperatures. But the World Weather Attribution Group of academics are especially concerned about the impact of climate on spectators on their way to matches, queuing to get in and attending outdoor fan festivals. While players are elite athletes and can adapt to how they exert themselves, Dr. Malcolm says they're still at risk.
3: Now, for sports, for athletes and for anyone engaged in particular in high metabolic activity, this presents additional risk because internally you're driving your body, you're burning extra energy and you're combining that with unfavorable ambient conditions, which is going to make a sort of a toxic cocktail in a way that can present higher risk. So we as scientists are quite aware of this additional risk posed by athletes, but even though they are training hard, even though their bodies are capable of pushing to an extra frontier in a way, they are still at a higher risk because of these high metabolic activities during extreme heat events.
11: Now, a FIFA spokesperson says a tiered heat mitigation model would be in place at this summer's finals, where temperatures exceed defined thresholds. In those circumstances, spectators will be permitted to bring one factory sealed water bottle, and venues will activate additional cooling capacity. England's lead physical performance coach the last two World Cups believes heat and humidity combined with other factors provide an almighty challenge to the side, but meticulous preparation can help solve that. So if you're heading out to the games, stay safe, stay hydrated and stay in the shade. And don't forget to cheer on the boys.
1: Thanks for that, Tanita. There's been a lot of talk about water bottles over the past week. FIFA decided to ban fans from bringing refillable plastic bottles into World Cup stadiums to prevent risk and injury to players and attendees. But in a U-turn over the weekend, following backlash from fans, experts and even the Prime Minister, supporters will now be allowed to bring one sealed small plastic water bottle into all stadiums. Are you into pop music, rock even? Maybe you prefer a show tune or some Afrobeats? Well, whatever you're into, we now know what the global favourites are on Spotify. Are you on trend? Our reporter Lucy's got her headphones on.
12: That is the most streamed song of all time on the app. Yes, The Weeknd's Blinding Lights has been played over 5 billion times. He's also made it to the most streamed artist list too, coming in at number 4, just below Taylor Swift, who sits at the top, as well as Drake and Bad Bunny. Speaking of... Puerto Rican star tops the album list with Un Verano Sin Ti, or A Summer Without You in English. A very famous Brit also appears on the list a few times too. Yeah, Mr. Catchy Tune himself, Ed Sheeran's Divide album is the third most streamed, and that tune you just heard, Shape of You, comes in at number 2. Sheffield's own Arctic Monkeys, this song, Do I Wanna Know, and the album It's On both appear. There's a few more Great Britons in there. Let's have a little roundup.

0: about Dua Lipa's future nostalgia album, Coldplay's hit song Yellow, and former 1D boy Harry Styles' song As It Was all feature. So, what do you reckon? Is this accurate? Well, personally, I think there's a few 80s classics missing.
1: Now, before we go, Frankie's back with a look at today's sport news.
2: Christian Eriksen is said to be doing well after collapsing in Denmark's friendly with Ukraine yesterday. The match was quickly halted whilst he received treatment and was later abandoned. Eriksen collapsed at a Euro 2020 match against Finland. Later emerged he suffered a cardiac arrest. Alexander Zverev has finally done it. In five grueling sets, he outlasted Flavio Cavoli to win the French Open. It's his first Grand Slam title after losing his previous three finals. Serena Williams has said she does not need to win or prove anything ahead of her comeback at the Championships at Queen's Club in London.
3: Yeah, you know, this whole journey is like I'm putting no pressure on myself. I've had enough pressure.
2: And George Russell insists he's 100% in the World Championship fight despite dropping more points to title rival Kimi Antonelli at the Monaco Grand Prix. He said his car suffered a software glitch, causing him to speed in the pit lane.
1: That's all we've got time for on Monday's Morning Report. Thanks so much for listening. We'll be back every day this week with even more stories for you. So for now, have a lovely day.

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But I wanna know for sure. So come on, hold me tight.

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But I wanna know for sure.

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1: Israel have launched retaliatory strikes into Iran despite calls for restraint from the UK and the US. Ben Monse has more.
2: The Israeli Defense Forces say they struck military targets overnight, with Iranian state TV saying explosions could be heard across western and central areas. It's after Tehran attacked Israel, but President Donald Trump is said to have told his Israeli counterpart not to carry out any immediate response. Foreign Secretary Yvette Cooper said the conflict is in no one's interest, urging them to de-escalate immediately.
1: Nine people have been injured in a shooting near to England's World Cup base in Kansas. The team were not at the hotel near to where it happened as they were preparing for their friendly game against New Zealand. And the Prime Minister is reportedly set to announce a ban on social media for under-16s in the next 10 days. It's after calls from MPs and other senior Labour figures, with ministers considering evidence from Australia's ban and a consultation with parents and young people. Meanwhile, Children's Commissioner Dame Rachel D'Souza has also called for any ban to be extended to 16 and 17-year-olds. From Radio News Hub, I'm Frankie Hess.
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1: A wet day for many of us, with a band of heavy rain across England and Wales moving southeastwards. Getting drier and brighter as the day goes on, though, with a high of 18 degrees Celsius.
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1: Israel has launched a barrage of missiles into Iran after Tehran attacked them over the weekend. Ben Monte has the details.
2: The attacks are the first since the ceasefire came into effect in April, with Israel hitting what they call military targets belonging to the Iranian terror regime. It's after Tehran strikes in Israel over the weekend, which they said were in retaliation for attacks on Lebanon, though President Donald Trump is understood to have told Benjamin Netanyahu to show restraint.
1: A ban on social media for under-16s is reportedly set to be announced by the Prime Minister in the next 10 days. MPs have been considering evidence from a consultation with young people and parents. At least 12 people have been killed after a 7.8 magnitude earthquake hit just off the coast of the Philippines. Around 200 others were injured. And Danish footballer Christian Eriksen is said to be doing well after collapsing during a match against Ukraine yesterday. He'd previously suffered a cardiac arrest on the pitch at Euro 2020, and it's renewed calls for wider cardiac screening amongst young people and athletes. From Radio News Hub, I'm Frankie Hersine.
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1: A wet day for many of us, with a band of heavy rain across England and Wales moving south-eastwards, getting drier and brighter as the day goes on though, with a high of 18 degrees Celsius.
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0: 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Music that's generally contemporary in nature, and some of which I play myself in the church music group I'm in. And it's something that you might like to listen to on a Sunday morning between 9 and 10, here on HWD Hospital Radio. 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
1: Israel have launched retaliatory strikes into Iran despite calls for restraint from the UK and the US. Ben Monte has more.
2: The Israeli Defense Forces say they struck military targets overnight, with Iranian state TV saying explosions could be heard across western and central areas. It's after Tehran attacked Israel, but President Donald Trump is said to have told his Israeli counterpart not to carry out any immediate response. Foreign Secretary Yvette Cooper said the conflict is in no one's interest, urging them to de-escalate immediately.
1: A Sikh lobby group calling for a public inquiry into the death of 18-year-old Henry Novak. He was falsely arrested over allegations of racism as he lay dying. The Sikh Federation have written to the government saying serious questions remain about whether his death was preventable. And more than 4 million people had problems with a package holiday in the past year, with Citizens Advice reporting 14 complaints about them each day. Their new survey finds the most common problem was the holiday falling short of expectations, like hotels being worse than advertised and even bad food. From Radio News Hub, I'm Frankie Hess.
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1: Getting drier and brighter throughout the day with some spots of heavy rain, sunshine and showers across Scotland and Northern Ireland too. A cool and windy day for many of us with a high of 17 degrees Celsius.
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1: The Prime Minister has told big tech companies they need to find a way to stop children sending or receiving explicit images online.
2: This is not an impossible challenge. These are some of the most innovative companies in the world, and I believe they can solve it. But if they choose not to, then we will act, and we will change the law.
1: Firms like Apple and Google have 3 months to implement the changes. Apple says it's already taking action with age checks for iPhone users. The Sikh Federation are calling for a public inquiry into the death of Henry Novak, a teenager murdered by a Sikh man in December. They also say misinformation about the murder weapon used has been damaging to the Sikh community. 9 people have been injured in a shooting near to England's World Cup base in Kansas, although the team were not at the hotel near to where it happened. And Danish footballer Christian Eriksen is said to be doing well after collapsing during a match against Ukraine yesterday. It's now renewed calls for wider cardiac screening amongst young people and athletes. From Radio News Hub, I'm Frankie Hersein.
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1: Getting drier and brighter throughout the day with some spots of heavy rain, sunshine and showers across Scotland and Northern Ireland too. A cool and windy day for many of us with a high of 17 degrees Celsius.
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0: 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All the latest news, weather, sport, business, showbiz and health stories.
1: Prime Minister's given an ultimatum to tech companies, telling them to find a way to stop children sending or receiving explicit pictures on their devices, or they'll face a change in the law. Firms like Apple and Google will have 3 months to come up with a solution. Speaking at London Tech Week, he also says the UK will announce new figures utilising artificial intelligence.
2: AI tutors that we will roll out to the 450,000 children on free school meals to close the attainment gap.
1: Next, the families of those killed in the Nottingham attacks have responded to the conclusion of evidence at the Nottingham inquiry. They're calling for accountability and action after failures were revealed. Badal Kallikane stabbed to death students Barnaby Weather and Grace O'Malley Kumar, both 19 and 65-year-old school caretaker Ian Coates. Morning rush hour trains in Glasgow have been cancelled due to an ongoing emergency incident. ScotRail says emergency services were dealing with an incident between Springburn and Rob Royston. That's the latest from Radio News Hub. I'm Tanita Sims.
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1: It's getting drier and brighter. Some spots of heavy rain, sunshine and showers across Scotland and Northern Ireland too. Cool and windy day with highs of 17 degrees Celsius.
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1: Christian Eriksen is said to be doing well after collapsing in Denmark's friendly with Ukraine yesterday. The match was quickly halted whilst he received treatment and was later abandoned. Eriksen collapsed at a Euro 2020 match against Finland. It later emerged he suffered a cardiac arrest. Alexander Zverev has finally done it. In five grueling sets, he outlasted Flavio Cavoli to win the French Open. It's his first Grand Slam title after losing his previous three finals. Serena Williams has said she does not need to win or prove anything ahead of her comeback at the Championships at Queen's Club in London.
2: Yeah, you know, this whole journey is like I'm putting no pressure on myself. I've had enough pressure. And for me right now, it's really just about my kids getting to see me play. I mean, Olympia's a little bit older, Adira's very young.
1: It's her first time playing professionally in 4 years. And George Russell insists he's 100% in the world championship fight despite dropping more points to title rival Kimi Antonelli at the Monaco Grand Prix. He said his car suffered a software glitch, causing him to speed in the pit lane.
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1: Sir Keir Starmer will pledge that no community is left behind in the tech revolution as he unveils new AI tools aimed at helping job seekers get into work. The Prime Minister will promise to make tech work for everyone, not just the privileged few, in a speech setting out the government's plans to prepare people for a changing employment market. A programme which assists young people in starting up businesses will help create opportunity for the next generation, the First Minister of Scotland has said. John Swinney will announce the opening of applications for the First Minister's Startup Challenge whilst on a visit to Ducie Health Club in Glasgow today. The scheme, delivered in partnership with the King's Trust, is open to young people aged 18 to 30 from disadvantaged or underrepresented backgrounds. And Britain's economy is expected to show signs of an impact from the Iran war. That's when official figures are released for April. Forecasts are set to show a sharp pullback after a surprisingly strong start to this year.
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2: American actor Patrick Ball has said he had a series of panic attacks after getting the role of Dr. Frank Langdon in The Pit. The 36-year-old has received critical acclaim for his role in the HBO medical drama, which is his first major role on television. Love Island contestants have expressed their love for George Knight after his departure from the show for private reasons was revealed. ITV, which airs the reality show presented by Maya Jama, announced on Thursday that Knight would be leaving the programme just days after he joined it as a bombshell alongside fellow contestant Yasmin Hadlow. TV chef Tom Kerridge is to return to ITV for an Italian food programme. The 52-year-old Michelin-starred chef will star in Tom Kerridge Cooks Italy when it launches in mid-July, with the programme seeing him travel around Italy in a vintage food truck, meeting people who grow and produce ingredients. And comedian Sir Lenny Henry has said his first stand-up tour in more than 15 years comes as racism is still at large.
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1: Acupuncture is no longer a fringe therapy across the UK. Researchers estimate that around 4 million acupuncture treatments will be delivered across the UK this year, with demand remaining strong for pain relief, migraine management and fertility-related care. Rhiannon Griffiths is a practicing member of the Association of Acupuncture Clinicians.
2: Traditional acupuncture is a form of ancient Chinese medicine that focuses on harmonising the mind and the body and the emotions. It's a holistic practice. It seeks out the root cause of illness and addresses it by balancing internal energy that we also know as qi. And we use the insertion of ultra-fine needles, which are the thickness of a human hair, into specific acupuncture points on the body, and that regulates the proper functioning and encourages the body's natural ability to restore its own health. Traditional acupuncture is considered to be effective at helping a wide

0: know that around 20% of the population have a significant fear of them.
1: Before I had acupuncture, when I was a teenager, I was a needle phobic, or I would never even have considered it. But acupuncture needles are so fine and so tiny. People think that acupuncture is going to be the same as having an injection, and it just isn't. For us, less is more. A credible and well-qualified acupuncturist will choose their points very carefully so that it's for the utmost comfort of the patient.
0: There is a view that acupuncture is no better than the placebo effect, but there is scientific data to show that it can be helpful. It's even offered in parts of the NHS, particularly in some pain services, GP practices and hospices, although provision does vary across the UK, meaning that many of us would have to access it privately. You spoke there of well-qualified and credible traditional acupuncturists. What kind of training do you receive, and what should those of us who are looking to turn to acupuncture look for in a practitioner?
1: A lot of training goes into becoming a traditional acupuncturist. There is a minimum 3-year full-time degree level course, and that can be BSc or BA. And as part of the course, we look obviously at Chinese medicine and everything from that perspective, but all of the degree courses also include conventional medical training as well. So we have a very broad base of knowledge that we can apply to patients when they come into our treatment room. All members of the British Acupuncture Council are trained to that degree. So you should always look for an acupuncturist who is a member, because all members have to adhere to the strict set of guidelines, and that ensures that all patients get a really high standard of treatment. We have strict codes of safe practice and ethics. Our insurance is part of being a member. We also have continuing professional development requirements. We are also accredited by the Professional Standards Authority, and that offers enhanced protection to anyone looking for an acupuncturist.
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1: The families of those killed in the Nottingham attacks have described the pain they've been put through in response to the conclusion of evidence and the Nottingham inquiry. They're calling for accountability and actions after several failures were revealed. Vandal Calicane stamped to death students Barnaby Webber and Grace O'Malley Kumar, as well as 65-year-old caretaker Ian Coates. James Coates is one of Ian's sons.
2: We believe that the institutions of Nottingham had done everything they could and continue to fight in our corner to uncover the truth and give us the answers we desperately needed. Unfortunately, we were delusional in our ignorance. I wholeheartedly believed justice would be served.
1: Next, a groundbreaking treatment for a type of blood cancer has been approved for use by the NHS in Scotland. Campaigners say it's fantastic news. Advanced myoma affects the blood and bone marrow. And Wizz Air passengers will be able to access high-speed internet from next year. The carrier announced it is installing Elon Musk's Starlink internet system on all its new generation aircraft. That's the latest from Radio News Hub. I'm Tanita.
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1: It's getting drier and brighter. Some spots of heavy rain, sunshine and showers across Scotland and Northern Ireland too. Cool and windy day with highs of 17 degrees Celsius.
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1: 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I bet they're called, like, Joe Smith or Lizzie Jones or something. Little joke there. 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
1: The mother of a student who was stabbed to death by Valdo Callaghan in Nottingham says there's been a miscarriage of justice. His bereaved families call for accountability and change in response to the conclusion of evidence at the Nottingham inquiry. First-year University of Nottingham students Barnaby Webber and Grace O'Malley Kumar, as alongside 65-year-old school caretaker Ian Coates, were killed by Callaghan. James Coates is one of Ian's sons.
2: What has been revealed during the evidence of the inquiry has utterly astounded and disgusted me. Over the course of the inquiry, the true harrowing scale of the failures and laziness and negligence has finally been laid bare.
1: Israel and Iran have traded fire in their first attack since the US struck a ceasefire 2 months ago. Hours later, Iran's military says it would stop offensive operations. And former Lioness Jill Scott has set off for a five-day, 388-mile sport relief cyclone marathon challenge. She's aiming to complete a 112-mile bike ride to Villa Park today. That's the latest from Radio News Hub. I'm Tanita Sims.
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1: It's getting drier and brighter. Some spots of heavy rain, sunshine and showers across Scotland and Northern Ireland too. Cool and windy day with highs of 17 degrees Celsius.
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0: 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Well, liven up the start of another week by joining Martin Stead's Monday Afternoon Club.
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0: Kate Bush and Wuthering Heights. Next on HWD is the Monday Afternoon Club. It's 3 o'clock.
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2: The families of those killed in the Nottingham attacks have responded to the conclusion of evidence at the Nottingham inquiry. They're calling for accountability and action after several failures were revealed. Valdo Calacane stabbed to death students Barnaby Webber and Grace O'Malley Kumar and 65-year-old caretaker Ian Coates. James Coates is Ian's son.
3: I was a hard-working, deeply kind school caretaker who was just a few months away from his well-earned retirement when he was brutally murdered in my home city. Over the last 2.5, almost 3 years, my family and I have been forced out of our comfort zone, thrust into a public spotlight we never wanted, all in a relentless pursuit of the truth.
2: Next, a 19-year-old woman has died after gunshots were heard at a house in North London. Paramedics called police to the home in Dalegrove, Finchley. The victim was pronounced dead at the scene. A murder investigation has now been launched. And Wizz Air passengers will be able to access high-speed internet from next year. Wizz Air says it will be the first European ultra-low-cost airline to use the technology. That's the latest from Radio News Hub. I'm Tanita Sims.
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2: Mostly dry this evening across England and Wales, but frequent showers for Scotland. Those are spreading to most areas overnight, turning rather chilly with lows of 7 degrees Celsius.
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very good afternoon. Hope you are well. This is the Monday Afternoon Club at 8 minutes past 3 o'clock on HWD. What a way to start. The Darkness from the album Permission to Land and Black, and Kirsty MacColl. And there's a guy down the chip shop swears he's Elvis. Well, good afternoon. Welcome along to the show. I like a bit of good news. Just reading on Chatbox earlier that Christopher sat out in the garden. Well, this was about 4 hours ago. He was sat out in the garden in the rain, and he's saying he's 2 days to go before his discharge, and then he'll be able to listen to HWD on Wednesday properly. That's the good news. The bad news is it's the Monday Afternoon Club again. And what's on it? We've got the A to Z of classic vinyl singles, the letter E. Every other record in the second hour will be on vinyl. And the bands and the artists, they will begin with the letter E. So you can start thinking. We've got the bin. We've got the Library Record 67. It's the Five Dallas Boys from 1961. And One Finger, One Thumb. I'm sure you'll know it. The weatherman's here, but he's not got a lot of good news. And we've got a classic album, and this is a classic album. Stevie Wonder, Hotter Than July. We've four tracks in the programme today. And I think that's about it this week. Forgot. There's the PPQ, the popular pop quiz. Six very, very, very simple questions. All you got to do is get the answers right. We'll tell you more about that as we go through the programme. That's on around about 3:30 this afternoon. But let's do our classic album, Stevie Wonder's Hotter Than July. And the first track we're going to play is side one track for, and I Ain't Gonna Stand For It.

0: Oh, that finished quickly, didn't it? Probably goes on a bit longer. Ain't gonna stand for it. Our first track from the classic album Hotter Than July, and Stevie Wonder as he carries on. On the Motown record label is that. An original album, Hotter Than July. And don't forget, we're talking about Motown and things like that. You can listen to Matthew Horsley tomorrow afternoon from 2 with the story of soul and Motown on HWD.
1: Martin Stead's Monday Afternoon Club.

All Saints and Never Never. Just want to tell you about the PPQ, the Popular Pop Quiz. It's a little quiz we have every Monday afternoon about 3:30. And we do get new listeners each week, and we should actually explain the rules. 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All you've got to do is answer the six very simple popular questions on pop music. 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That's very easy. How do you do it? 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And when you get there, it'll tell you who's on and what's happening. If you just scroll up the screen a little bit, you'll see this thing where people put their names in and say, hello, like Carol did. Hello, Carol. And what you do is you stick your name in there and you put your answers to question 1, 2, 3, 4, 5, 6. Now, there is a rule. You're only allowed one entry per person, per quiz. Now, this is why we give you an hour, and this is why we repeat the questions at 4:15. So that if you need time to think about it, you've got an hour. It's dead simple. How easy can it be? One rule, please, don't Google the answers. If you don't know them, you don't know them. It's very simple. If you don't know them, you don't know. As Christopher and I always say, it's the taking part that's the fun bit. And if you don't have a bit of fun... Sweetheart, listen. I know the last few things... It's coming up in about 6 minutes' time.

If You Let Me Stay, Terence Trent D'Arby, from an album introducing the hardline, according to Terence Trent D'Arby. We're going to do the PPQ next. We've invited Barry White back. He's going to sing for you now.

the pen and paper just to jot these down. We'll do them a couple of times to make sure that you understand the question and you know the answer. But please remember, it is the Monday Afternoon Club, so there's no prizes, and we don't want you to Google the answers and get 6 out of 6. We want to know your genuine pop knowledge. Eyes down, here they come. We start with question one as usual. Who sang Dancing Queen? Who sang Dancing Queen? Then we do question two. Who had an album called Automatic for the People in 92? Who had an album called Automatic for the People in 1992? Question three follows. In 1971, Rod Stewart had a single called Mandolin What? In 1971, Rod Stewart had a single called Mandolin What? Then we've got question four. What year were all these in the charts? Feels Like I'm Falling in Love, Kelly Marie. The Tide Is High, Blondie. And D-I-S-C-O, Ottawan. What year were all these in the charts? Feels Like I'm Falling in Love, Kelly Marie. The Tide Is High, Blondie. And D-I-S-C-O, Ottawan. Question five is the lyrics round. And all I want to know, please, is the artist and the title of the song. I can't tell by your eyes that you're probably been crying in forever. And the stars in the sky don't mean nothing to you. You're a mirror. I can't tell by your eyes that you've been probably crying forever. And the stars in the sky don't mean nothing to you. You're a mirror. And then we do question six. A little bit of music, and I want to know, please, who the band is.

So, the band and the title of the song. So, if you know the answers to those, send them to me on chatbox at hwdhospitalradio.com. Click on the listen live button, scroll up, and there's chatbox. Quickly, one more time, who sang Dancing Queen? Question two, who had an album called Automatic for the People in 1992? In 1971, Rod Stewart had a single called Mandolin What? Question four, what year were all these in the charts, please? Feels Like I'm Falling in Love, Kelly Marie, The Tidy's High, Blondie, D-I-S-C-O, Ottawa. The lyrics round, I can't tell by your eyes that you've probably been crying. Forever and the stars in the sky don't mean nothing to you. You're a mirror. And then finally, we've got this. Who is this, please?

0: 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Good luck, and we'll do the answers in about an hour. It's raining.
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0: Ah, what a great loss. Chris Rea from the album Road to Hell, and that was Road to Hell parts 1 and 2, and I've wanted to do that for such a long, long time.
1: Martin Stead's Monday Afternoon Club.
0: Okay, let's do the bin. Somebody's emptied it. Don't know who, but there's a couple of requests in it from 2018. Firstly, Marjorie on October the 8th, 2018, on Ward 11, she says, can she have He's a Tramp or anything by Frank Sinatra or Peggy Lee? I hope you got what you wanted. Marjorie, if you're listening, hello from HWD. And another request, Sheila from Ward 9. She wanted the Welly Boots song by Billy Connolly. Now, I know we haven't got that, but Paddy McGinty's Go is just as funny. Let's put them back in the bin. Let's hope there's more in the bin next week and do our second track from this classic album from Stevie Wonder, Hotter Than July. The second track is side 2, track 1, and it's Master Blaster, and in brackets, Jammin'.

Stevie Wonder, our classic album, Hotter Than July, the second track, Master Blaster, absolutely brilliant. We've got the Library Record 67 coming up shortly with The Weatherman, more tracks from Stevie Wonder, the A to Z of Pop, and the Library Record 67, all to come on HWD's Monday Afternoon Club.

That's Ian Brown from the album Music of Spheres, and a track called Fear. Right, record 67 in our library is a record on Columbia Records from 1961. It's from the Five Dallas Boys, and it's called One Finger or One Thumb.

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1: The Prime Minister's to clamp down on big tech companies. Sir Keir Starmer's given the likes of Apple and Google 3 months to find a way of stopping children sending or receiving explicit pictures. He's threatening to change the law if they fail to comply. But Conservative leader Kemi Badenoch says the PM needs to do much more.
2: I think we need to go much further than that and get children off social media. Social media is for adults. Those platforms are designed to be addictive.
1: Iranian military say they will stop strikes on Israel, but only if Israel stops attacking Lebanon. The two countries have traded fire in their first attack since the US struck a ceasefire 2 months ago. The mother of a student who was stabbed to death during the Nottingham attacks insists there's been a miscarriage of justice. Valdo Calacane, who'd been diagnosed with paranoid schizophrenia, stabbed to death Barnaby Webber, Grace O'Malley Kumar and Ian Coates in 2023. And Jill Scott has set off on her five-day sport relief challenge. That's the latest from Radio News Hub. I'm David Hall.
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1: Mostly dry this evening across England and Wales, but frequent showers for Northern Ireland and Scotland. These will spread to most areas overnight, turning rather chilly with a low of 7 degrees Celsius.
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7: The A to Z of pop with Martin Stead.

the ELO and Mama Bell, the original 1974 copy on Warner Brothers. He got to number 22 in the charts. So your light bulb and your A to Z kicking off with a letter E. That's how we open the second half. But don't you think this is funny? That's the ELO from 1974. And the track we played before the news, the Five Dallas Boys and One Finger of a Thumb from 1961. Don't you think music has changed such a lot from 61 to 74? Crikey. More A to Z coming up. More classic album. Repeat of the PPQ. The Weatherman. Oh, it's so busy this afternoon. What time is it? 6 minutes past 4 o'clock. Welcome along to the Monday Afternoon Club. You've just joined us. We've still nearly an hour to go, so let's play some more music. I want to play this because it's a feel-good record, isn't it? Yes. Why? Oh, it is working. Now, that's strange. What have I done wrong? I'll tell you what I've done wrong. I've pressed the wrong button. We'll start again. That's not a good start to the second side of the show, is it? But it is a good feel factor thing.

You need a little bit of band on the run on a Monday afternoon. 12 minutes past 4 o'clock. You're listening to the Monday Afternoon Club on HWD Hospital Radio, and we're going to give you another track from our classic album. It is Stevie Wonder's Hotter Than July, a side 2, track 4, and it's called Lately.

What a voice. What a voice. Stevie Wonder, and lately from our classic album this week, Hotter Than July. Let's do this.

Okay, we're going to do the answers in around about 14 minutes' time. The PPQ, let's just quickly run through the questions one more time. Who sang Dancing Queen is question one. Who sang Dancing Queen? Question two, who had an album called Automatic for the People in 1992? Question three, in 1971, Rod Stewart had a single called Mandolin What? 71, Rod Stewart had a single out called Mandolin What? Helen, what year were all these in the charts? Feel Like I'm in Love, Kelly Marie, The Tidy's High, Blondie, and D-I-S-C-O, Ottawan. Question five is the lyrics round. Can I tell you by your eyes that you've been probably crying forever and the stars in the sky don't mean nothing to you? There are a mirror. And then, Who's This Please? And the title of the song.

If you know the answers, send them to me on Chatbox as soon as you can. We're going to do them in, as I said, now it's 7 minutes time. No, it's not. It's 11 minutes time. We'll do the answers to the PPQ, and then we'll do the massive countdown on the scoreboard and see who's lifting the trophy this week. But until then...

0: 25 long years, Mr. Clapton. We like a bit of Mr. Clapton on the Monday Afternoon Club. Bob, Joe, send your answers in. You only know three. So what? Listen, let me tell you, and I've never said this before. I said something else, but I was once on a foreign Greek island, and there was a nice chap covering for me. His name was Matthew, and he did a couple of shows for me, and they were really good. And I listened in on the beach, and I got 3 out of 6 right. 3 out of 6. So if you know 3, you're doing really well. Doing the answers in 6 or 7 minutes time to the PPQ. Back to the A to Z of Pop.
1: The A to Z of Pop with Martin Stead.

Okay, let's do the answers to the PPQ. And Helen, you should take it seriously. It's a great quiz. Okay, we said to you at 3:30 this afternoon, 6 questions, give me the answers. We said, who sang Dancing Queen? You said, of course you said, ABBA. Question 2, who had an album?

What year are all these in the charts? Feel Like I'm Falling in Love, Kelly Marie. The Tide is High, Blondie and D-I-S-C-O, Ottawan. We had a lot of 1979, but you were all 1 year out. It was actually 1980, and there was only one person got it right, and that's Bob and Joe. The lyrics round. I can't tell by your eyes that you've probably been crying forever. And the stars in the sky don't mean nothing to you. They are a mirror. Of course, it's Rod Stewart, and I don't want to talk about it. Incidentally, from 1975. And then question six. Who's this, please?

Well, of course, it's Keane, and it's Bend and Bear. Or even Bend and Bark.

So the answers this week were ABBA, REM, Wind, 1980, Rod Stewart, and I Don't Want to Talk About It, and Keen, Bend and Break. So let's do the scores. Bob and Joe said they knew three. They got three right. Well done.

0: Helen and Carol got 4 each. And that's good. And then Matthew got 5, so well done, Matthew. And guess what? It's true. We will, honestly and truthfully, have another PPQ next week.
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0: That's Earth, Wind and Fire and the Emotions. Did you hear the Emotions there getting all giddy? Boogie Wonderland Carol says she loves this record. Let me tell you why it was this one on the programme today and not September. Well, it's fairly easy, really. It's June and you can't play September by Earth, Wind and Fire and the Emotions. So you have to play Boogie Wonderland. So we did. Never know in September, it might come around. Okay, let's do the weather after Nina.
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0: It's dead simple this week. There's no blurb. It's going to rain. Thank you. The final track from my classic album. And it's not this one. Talk amongst yourselves for a minute whilst I just mess about here. How about that? That was good. I managed to land it right in the groove. Stevie Wonder, our final track from a classic album, Hotter Than July, and it's happy birthday. And this is for you if you've got a birthday in the next 12 months.

Happy birthday, Stevie Wonder. Before that, Lately, Master Blaster, and Ain't Gonna Stand For It, the classic album this week, Hotter Than July. And do you know, I wish I could get hold of that other one, Songs in the Key of Life. I can't find it anywhere. I wish I could put my hands on it to use it as a classic album. But saying that, we've got about 1,500 CDs behind me in this studio with thousands of 45s and albums. And then there's myriad that I just don't know how many records on. And the reason I say that, because I think the music has been exceptionally good this week. I really do. We've had some great tracks. The A to Z of Pop was particularly good this week. The PPQ was very good this week. Keane and that Bend and Break one, brilliant. I think it's about time I shut up and said thank you for listening to the Monday Afternoon Club. You've been an absolutely fantastic audience. I have great pleasure in doing this programme for you to listen to. If you think it's good and you want to listen again next week, I'll be glad to for you to join me at 3 o'clock next Monday on the Monday Afternoon Club. But until then, thank you very much for listening. This is Martin Stead saying bye-bye. See you next week.

0: This is HWD. It's 5 o'clock.
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2: Big tech companies have got 3 months to radically overhaul the way children use their services. The Prime Minister set a deadline for the likes of Apple and Google to ensure children stop sending and receiving explicit pictures. Sir Keir Starmer says the government needs to get tough.
3: This is not an impossible challenge. These are some of the most innovative companies in the world, and I believe they can solve it. But if they choose not to, then we will act. And we will change the law.
2: The situation in the Middle East is becoming more intense. Iran says it will stop striking Israel if Israel agrees to stop attacking Lebanon. The mother of a student who was stabbed to death by paranoid schizophrenic Valdo Kalakane says the victims of his attacks were robbed of justice. The killer did not face a murder trial but was sentenced to an indefinite hospital order. And energy bills would be cheaper under the Liberal Democrats. They'll use windfall profits from energy firms to pay for discounts. That's the latest from Radio News Hub. I'm David Hall.
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2: Mostly dry this evening across England and Wales, but frequent showers for Northern Ireland and Scotland. These will spread to most areas overnight, turning rather chilly with a low of 7 degrees Celsius.
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Starting off this edition of 60 Minutes of the 60s, Adam Faith and Poor Me, and that goes back to March 1960, and one called Poor Me. So welcome along, HWD Hospital Radio, bringing back the memories for the next 60 minutes, some of those memories from your childhood probably, and we'll be looking back at some of the TV programmes, some of the cars, some of the things that were around in the 1960s, and lots of good music and good memories all to come.

One of those great Town of Motown records that were around in the 60s. Smokey Robinson and the Miracles got to number 27, actually. That's all in October, November and December. It was hovering around the bottom of the charts in 1967. Also did Tracks of My Tears. And, of course, the big number one for Smokey Robinson, The Tears of a Clown. Such good music all to come on 60 Minutes of the 60s. And how about this one from Smokey Robinson and the Miracles, who you remember very well. Do you remember who sang this?

Do you remember those? Lovers of the World Unite. It was actually a group called David and Jonathan. Well, a group, I say a group, it was a duo, really. David and Jonathan, but that was only their stage names. It was actually the two Rogers, Roger Cook and Roger Greenaway, whose stage name was David and Jonathan. And that one, Lovers of the World Unite. Number seven in July 1966. They also had Michelle as well, but no other hits after that one. I like to bring back the memories and the ones that you've probably forgotten all about. And this one kind of fits into that category as well. Who was this?

0: Lord, I'm so tired.
1: Of course, in 1966, there were a lot of coal mines around. Not many around now. Lee Dorsey, remember him? And Working in the Coal Mine, number 8 in August 1966. Not his biggest hit, actually. You thought it would have been, but he did do another song called Holy Cow, which reached number 6 in October 1966. Can't remember that one at all. I can remember this group, though. The Small Faces and their Ichiku Park.

Just Too Beautiful. Remembering the small faces. All the great memories in the 60 minutes of the 60s, all the music from the 60s. That was August 1967. At number three in the chart, The Small Faces, who also had Lazy Sunday Afternoon. What a great song that was. And Sha-la-la-la-lee. Did I put too many la's in there? Sha-la-la-la-la-la. I don't know. Anyway, such a good, good song. It's Mike Binns on 60 Minutes of the 60s. Lovely to have you company this morning. I hope we're bringing back lots of the memories for you. And talking about the 60s, can you remember some of the shops that were around in those days? Ones like, well, we had some brilliant shops, didn't we? It's all kind of disappeared. Remember Fine Fair? Used to have pink stamps, if I remember. There was also Mace and Lion Stores. Now, can you remember Lion Stores? I think they were taken over and they got called Hillard's later on, didn't they? That was probably in the 70s. There were Lipton's, there was Brown Muffs, one of those great departmental stores. Schofield's, Woolworths were around, of course, in those days with their pick and mix. And I always remember those creaky floors that they used to have in Woolworths. Can you remember them? The wooden floors. Oh, Woolworths, you'll never forget them, will you? More of that 60s music.

I know what you're thinking. I can remember the song, but who sang that? I can tell you that they had a number three hit with that in June 1964. They also had a bigger hit with the Hippie Hippie Shake. Can you remember them? The Swinging Blue Jeans. In the days when you could swing your jeans around, we've moved on a little bit. We've got skinny jeans now. You've no chance of swinging those around, have you?

Back to that great Tamla era, that's the Supremes and Stop in the Name of Love, March 1965. That was there in the charts. Very big, of course, the Supremes in the 1960s and early 70s. Actually, just talking as we were about some of the stores that were around that's now kind of disappeared, I've just been told to remember Busby's. Remember Busby's that used to be in Bradford, didn't they? And then there was C&A's. They had a big store in Bradford as well. All disappeared now. And in those days, how about this? Can you remember, you used to go for your petrol and you used to get Green Shield stamps, and then petrol stations went on to offer double Green Shield stamps and even quadruple Green Shield stamps. You used to fill your tanker with petrol and come away with all those stamps, which you had to lick and stick in a book, didn't you? And then you'd take the book somewhere and you could get all sorts of gifts. There used to be a Green Shield stamp catalogue, and you'd collect number of books. If you wanted a watering can, you used to have to get about 50 books of Green Shield stamps. You just needed a whole bowl of water to stick the stamps in the book, didn't you? Oh, those were the days. Back to the 60s. Lots more of those memories to come. And 60 minutes of the 60s right here on HWD Hospital Radio with Mike Binns. Hello.

That started the whole thing off for Stevie Wonder back in February 1966. His first UK hit with Uptight, in brackets, Everything Is All Right. And of course, lots more hits in the 60s, 70s and 80s. Great recording artist. Hello and welcome to 60 Minutes of the 60s. This is another of those songs that you may or may not remember. It's a hard one. You might remember the title, but you probably won't remember the artist who actually recorded it. Have a go, have a think. I'll play it for you. Get your thinking cap on. Used to say that, didn't we, in the 60s? Get your thinking cap on.

Have you got it yet? Now, that was a hard one. If you've got the title from the song there, it was called Just Like Eddie. You may have just remembered the artist's name. If I give you a clue, I can tell you that he never had 57 hits. There's the clue. Yes, it was a guy called Hines who had a number 5 hit with that one, his only top 10 hit. He had 4 more songs, but only reached the lower half of the chart from about 25 down to number 50. So Hines and Just Like Eddie on 60 Minutes of the 60s. You'll know this one, no problem at all, just from the introduction. Everlasting Love.

0: Such a good song, their first and their biggest hit. Got to number one, of course, in January 1968. The Love Affair went on to make quite a few other good songs as well, including Rainbow Valley, Bringing On Back the Good Times, with another of those as well. And that one of my all-time favourites. I think it's a smashing. That's what they used to say in the 60s, a smashing hit. Used to say swinging and dodgy, didn't we, as well? Remember Norman Vaughan on Sunday night at the London Palladium? He got everybody doing that, swinging, dodgy. And then there was that programme that featured Bill Maynard, Selwyn Froggitt. He used to say swinging, didn't he?
1: We're playing more music variety. 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

They came across from America to sing to us on Top of the Pops. Remember Top of the Pops? When it got to number 12 in March 1967, that was the Turtles, who had a bigger hit with She'd Rather Be With Me, which was their biggest hit, got them to number 4, and they also did Eleanor. Remember that? Such a good song, which got them to number 7. Now then, we're going back to this group. Again, it's one of those groups, you remember the song. Again, do you remember the group?

0: By now you've got the title, of course, Tobacco Road, but can you remember the group who sang that? They were called the Nashville Teens, and really that was their first and biggest hit. Reached number six in July 1964 and never really did much else in this country. The Nashville Teens, just about forgotten about. Right, I want to go way back now to February 1965 and something completely different. What programme did they used to say that on? Was it that Monty Python thing around the 60s? It probably was. Anyway, now for something completely different.
1: A mouse lived in a windmill in old Amsterdam. A windmill with a mouse in, and he

0: lot of mice.
1: Love the ending. That's all those little mice at the end. Ronnie Hilton, who you probably remember as being a big star in the 50s, and No Other Love was his biggest hit in 1956, and kind of took a break. It came back and recorded that one, and it got him in the charts in 1965, February actually, and it got to number 23. Ronnie Hilton, who I believe came from Leeds. 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

0: come true. An American singer that had lots and lots of hits in his own right, but only ever had one hit with that lady, Kim Weston. It Takes Two, which got to number 16, actually, in January 1967. A classic song that was played in all the clubs in the 60s when you used to go to those discos. Can you remember those? Such good memories. That's what it's all about on 60 Minutes of the 60s here on HWD Hospital Radio. More music. And keeping those memories flooding back.
1: Is she really going out with him?
2: Well, there she is. Let's ask her.
1: Betty, is that Jimmy's ring you're wearing?
2: Mm-hmm.
1: Gee, it must be great riding with him. Is he picking you up after school today?
2: Mm-mm.
1: By the way, where'd you meet him?

Such a memorable song. Perhaps the group not quite as memorable, the Shangri-Las sang that, and a bit of a story to that record as well. It was first released in January 1965 and it got to number 11. It was then released again several times, 1972, 1976, but on different record labels and never got as high as it did originally. The Shangri-Las, there's a group which you might have just about forgotten about, but you certainly won't have forgotten this group.

Big number one for the Kinks, of course, in August 1964. That really got them going, really got their career on the way. Several other hits then in the 60s and the 70s. Probably the biggest one was Sunny Afternoon. Remember that one? Here's a nice song. In the category of nice, from the Four Pennies. Singing all about Juliet.

0: And it came and went. The Four Pennies and their number one hit in April 1964, Juliet. Had one or two more hits, but just about scraped into the bottom 50.
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0: Couple more to go on this edition of 60 Minutes of the 60s. This is one of them, from Sam and Dave.

Also did Soul Sister, Brown Sugar. That's Sam and Dave and their Soul Man. Final one from me comes from that great American artist, Andy Williams, of course.

0: Also had big hits with Almost There and Can't Get Used to Losing You. Andy Williams, of course, on this edition of 60 Minutes of the 60s with Mike Vince. Each time you hear a hope you've enjoyed all those memories. And we brought some good ones back for you.
1: The girls, while the girls watch the boys who watch the girls go by.
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3: Big tech companies must do more to prevent children sending and receiving explicit pictures. The Prime Minister, Sir Keir Starmer, has to clamp down on companies such as Apple and Google and has given them a three-month deadline or face a change in the law. But Conservative leader Kemi Badenoch says the PM needs to get even tougher.
4: I don't want to see children being able to send nudes. A much simpler way of dealing with these things is getting children off social media rather than piecemeal measures that are tackling the problems issue by issue.
3: Israeli Prime Minister Benjamin Netanyahu says his country will hold off attacking Iran for now. It comes as military action resumed at the weekend. The government's being urged to re-examine the prosecution of paranoid schizophrenic Valdo Kalakain. He was given an indefinite hospital order for killing Barnaby Weber, Grace O'Malley Kumar and Ian Coates in 2023 and didn't face a murder trial. And Christian Eriksen's back home with his family and doing well after collapsing during a match against Ukraine on Sunday. That's the latest from Radio News Hub. I'm David Hall.
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3: It'll be mostly dry this evening across England and Wales, but there will be showers for Northern Ireland and Scotland, and these will spread to most areas overnight. Rather chilly with a low of 7 degrees Celsius.
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0: It's go time for more Monday Night Madness and Mayhem here at HWD Hospital Radio. It is Rebecca and Glyn with you this evening, all the way through till 8 o'clock tonight, with some good tunes, a bit of banter, some chatbox antics, and of course, coming up in the second hour after the news, 80s bands that should have been top 10. Glyn still hates that, but I think it's quite catchy. But I don't actually think we're going to be getting a lot out of Glyn, because he's currently drawing a picture. And do you want to tell everyone what you're drawing, my love?
1: Kexy Paps.
0: Yes. So while the news was on, he started drawing a picture of the cat, of our little Millie. And don't think I would have guessed that was Millie from your picture, but your can of Pepsi's quite good. You're better at drawing than I am.
1: What's wrong? Hang on. Good evening, everyone.
0: Yeah, do you want to say hello?
1: Hola. We've missed you.
0: We have.
1: Right, look at Millie Moore's face.
0: Yes.
1: She's smiling.
0: She is.
1: And then she's got like...
0: Why is her head so big compared with her body?
1: I started running out of paper. And then...
0: And what's going on with the tail? She's got like a long, thin pencil with what looks like
1: a hand.
0: A tufty end piece.
1: She's got a hand on the end of a tail. Yes. Well, that's just in case she wants to slap somebody on the way past.
0: For context, you've got Millie on some grass with a stop sign.
1: Yeah.
0: And I'm guessing that's a racing car.
1: Well, any car.
0: Yeah, really. A Virgin
1: hot air balloon.
0: Yes, yeah. And then we've got a smiley sun
1: that's
0: in the
1: right.
0: sky.
1: It's a typical Monday afternoon picture.
0: Brilliant. I love it. So we have been off for 2 weeks. We've missed you guys so much.
1: Look at that.
0: It's lovely. It's beautiful.
1: No, but that's really good, isn't it?
0: Actually, the wording on that's fantastic. On the chat box, we had Helen as the earliest bird this evening. Hello, Helen.
1: You know what your prize is, don't you, Helen?
0: What's she winning
1: it's
0: tonight?
1: It's a weekend spa in Russia.
0: I was going to say weekend spa in co-op. Did you see what I did there?
1: You can't say co-op. I used to think it was called Coop.
0: I know you did.
1: Mum, can I go get some sweets from Coop?
0: Yes, love. We've also got Willie from Scotlandshire.
1: Oh, that's it. I'm off then.
0: We had a lovely video chat with Willie last week.
1: Well, you did.
0: I did.
1: I just humoured him.
0: I showed him around our new house.
1: The new house.
0: And we also got Matthew, Mr. Feelgood Anthems himself. I'm assuming Catherine is listening as well. So good evening to you lovely folk. It's so good to be back.
1: It is.
0: So we've had a very busy couple of weeks, but we're all settled, aren't we?
1: I got blisters on my little tootsies.
0: Mr. Jane has literally been off work for a week, but I think he's actually worked harder this week with all the DIY, and he's been wiring things in and putting up tellies and putting what's them... things that you've been putting over the wires.
1: Trunking.
0: We have trunking everywhere. There are no wires visible in our house. He hasn't stopped all week, and he's back to work tonight.
1: There's no elephants, though.
0: No elephant. Why would there be?
1: Just the trunkings.
0: Oh my goodness. So yeah, we're all settled in our new home, very happy, and yeah, we love it, don't we, my love?
1: We do. Yeah.
0: And Millie settled in straight away, didn't she?
1: Within 30 seconds.
0: She's been brilliant. Yeah. Such a good cat. So yes.
1: She's better than you, to be fair, at settling.
0: Yes.
1: No, she is.
0: That's actually I'm not even joking. I know. So let's get some more tunes on.
1: The Saturdays.
0: Yeah,
1: on a Monday.
0: The Saturdays.
1: If this is love.
0: Yes. I love this.
1: Who's this sampled of? Who's this sampled of?
0: It is.
1: Vince.
0: Yeah, Vince Clarke.
1: From Yazoo.
0: Yes, absolutely. This is the Saturdays. Woo!

0: Who else misses the Saturdays? Oh my gosh, I love them so much. They still sound amazing. They really do. Speaking of Vincent Clark from Erasure, he has just released a new album with his band Double Speak, hasn't he, Mr. Jane? And we've been listening to it on repeat. First listen, I wasn't sure because it was a bit... I'm not the biggest fan of a lot of Depeche Mode, and it's got a kind of... a lot of the tracks are quite like dark and like Depeche Mode-y, but the more I've listened to it, it's got some fantastic tracks. And obviously we've been quite busy, so we've not had a chance, but we're going to download a couple of tracks from the album and put them on the system for next week.
1: We will, yes.
0: But we're enjoying it, aren't we?
1: Absolutely.
0: So it's an album of obscure covers as well. So there's an ABBA one on there, which I've never heard this particular ABBA song before. What's it called again?
1: The Visitors.
0: It's so good. The actual original ABBA track is amazing, and the cover's so good. So yeah, if you're a fan of Vincent Clark, like Mr. Jane is...
1: I'm not a fan of Vincent Clark.
0: No, he's like your God.
1: If he walked past me in the street, I'd be like, all right, mate.
0: No, you wouldn't. No, he opened a door for you once.
1: Oh, he did.
0: He did. Fun fact about Mr. Jane.
1: I was coming out of it. Well, to be fair, I was actually seeing Erasure that weekend. They were playing in Glasgow.
0: Yes.
1: And it happened to be, we were staying in the same hotel,
0: yeah,
1: as this said gentleman. Didn't know, well, we did know that.
0: You did.
1: And opened the door, struggled with the suitcase. The door opened for me. I'm like, oh, thank you. And then it was Vince.
0: Vince, he's a lovely guy.
1: Do you know what? I got a whiff of it.
0: His aftershave.
1: Not if his aftershave, just his aura.
0: His aura, yeah. What's it like?
1: It's very, oh.
0: Sparkly.
1: I would describe it as,
0: woody.
1: No,
0: I imagine him to smell like...
1: No, it doesn't smell like wood. No.
0: No, like, do you know what I mean? Like sandalwood.
1: Sandalwood, yes! That's him. Yeah, Vince Sandalwood.
0: Yeah, Vince Sandalwood. So yeah, definitely go and check out the Double Speak album. It's so good.
1: It's
0: and like I said, it's a grower, absolutely. We were listening to it again. We listened to it twice on the way here, didn't we?
1: I've listened to it a lot over the last week. I've been in the car quite a bit, actually, to be fair. Tip.
0: Yeah, you've done a lot of tip runs
1: and shop runs and DIY. Oh my lord, I didn't know that existed, type runs.
0: Honestly, you haven't stopped.
1: I haven't.
0: And I've been saying to him constantly, just go and take an hour and have a go on your blinking game.
1: My game. It's not a game.
0: No, you're racing
1: it's
0: simulator.
1: It's my simulator. If you say game one more time,
0: hates it,
1: you'll be looking for another new house to live in, my love.
0: Seriously. No, don't, because I love our house.
1: And well, stop calling it a game then.
0: Do you know why I love our house? Because it hasn't got any vegetables in the kitchen.
1: It hasn't got any vegetables.
0: Leaks.
1: No leaks.
0: No leaks. Did you see what I did there?
1: Yes, but guess who's been talking about... Oh, I wonder what's going to happen. Rebecca, we don't live there anymore.
0: It's so weird, you know, when you move out of somewhere where you've had a lot of issues and then you're in your new place and it's all great, and then I do find myself wondering, like, who's going to live there? Are they going to fix the leak in the kitchen before
1: not
0: somebody
1: our problem.
0: Moves in? I know, and then Glenn's like, love, it doesn't matter.
1: It doesn't matter.
0: We don't live there anymore.
1: Honestly, if you took on board everyone's woes, your words. Brain would melt into a big pool of its own cells.
0: My brain cells. It's already melted. Helen's saying on the chat box, Glyn should bring out his own aftershave.
1: Oh, I will.
0: I like that.
1: The aura of Jane.
0: And according to Willie, you're like a homing pigeon. You'll always find your way home. And also, he probably poops on everyone.
1: And
0: well.
1: I'll steal your chips. Oh, no, that's a seagull,
0: that's
1: isn't it? Yeah, but pigeons do it as well. If you ever...
0: Not really.
1: They do.
0: Do you know what? When we were in Huddersfield... The Smegs.
1: In Smegs, which rhymes with Greggs. Yeah. Oh, no, that is Greggs.
0: Yeah, so we were there, and this little pigeon just actually waltzed into the shop, and it was eating all the crumbs of the sausage rolls. It was really cute.
1: It was the manager.
0: Actually came all the way into the shop around the table.
1: It did. It was the manager.
0: No, it wasn't.
1: He had a Greggs suit on and everything.
0: Oh, Matthew's put in... Oh, lovely Liz. Hello, good evening. Welcome to the show. Matthew's put in a request for Madness.
1: I ain't got any paper left.
0: Oh, I know, he's... Turn it over. Well done. Congratulations.
1: I'm not posh. Turn it over.
0: Turn it over.
1: Well done.
0: I love my pillow.
1: I love. Yes. I think I've just realised that. I actually sound like posh. I'm like, yeah. And then when you do it, but don't take the mick out of my accent. I sound posh.
0: Yes, love. Yes,
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0: This is one for our gorgeous, lovely friend, my dad too.
1: What does Matthew want?
0: This is a long time, Blondie. Yeah.

0: Blondie, long time there here at HWD Hospital Radio. It's 20 past 6 on a Monday evening.
1: What time?
0: 20 past 6!
1: No, 20, what time?
0: 20 to 18, or
1: thank
0: four,
1: you.
0: Four chunks past the hour. I like that. So we're playing that for our gorgeous friend, Willie Stone in Scotlandshire. Because he requested that for forever and ever and ever and ever, and now we've got it on the system, he never requests it anymore. So I'm going to bet you all right, love.
1: That's what he does. That's what he does, though.
0: He just did a massive yawn.
1: I did a yawn not long ago, didn't I? And it was like a waterfall.
0: You do them all the time.
1: You look like a spit valve. Oh, my spit valve's open. And it sort of arcs across.
0: Yes.
1: It's like a big rainbow.
0: Yes, it is, my love. So we've got requests in. We've got a couple for Matthew. Like it.
1: Why are you pulling funny faces? I'm just stretching my eyes. I'm stretching my eyes. The thing is, you bring all this attention about what I'm doing to everybody else. They haven't got a clue.
0: It's so funny, though.
1: Yeah, but I'm just sat here very silently. Right. You're going, what are you doing, darling? I'm like, well, nothing.
0: So we all know that Glyn's a bit HDMI, which is code for ADHD, which having lived with him for nearly 3 years now, definitely can attest to that. So on the
1: way, the picture's good, isn't it?
0: Yes. One of Glyn's favourite pastimes when we're in the car is shouting, bipping his horn with his window down and shouting out, all right, Brian! Brenda or whatever, like Julie or whatever. Yeah. He does it to random people.
1: George!
0: But today...
1: I couldn't speak.
0: He couldn't talk. So we bipped his horn and he just went out the window. I kid you not.
1: Yeah, I did.
0: That was the noise that came out of his mouth. It was an incoherent noise.
1: Yeah, and I did it not just once.
0: And he did it, but then he tried it again, and he got half of the sentence coherent, yeah. And the other half made no sense. He went, all right, Bob.
1: The funniest thing was, it wasn't even Bob.
0: No. But it works. So he likes to just bib his horn.
1: I do.
0: At random people. And I'd say probably...
1: 50-50.
0: It's a bit... I'd say it's more like 60-40. Most people play along.
1: And that's like, they not will most people.
0: No, it
1: 64
0: is.
1: 60-40 is not...
0: Oh, it is. I tell you what, car rides with Mr.
1: 64, 60-40. Yeah. Most people. It's like a referendum result.
0: Well, wasn't that what Brexit was?
1: Yeah, most people. It was 49-51.
0: Oh, don't be crying. Don't, because I'll wee me pants. It's not
1: bad. Right, come on. Just do it.
0: I've got a belly ache.
1: Push a button.
0: Oh my gosh. Oh, my belly aches now. You've missed us, haven't you?
1: I know. Oh,
0: you know, we're on air still. So don't say anything rude, okay?
1: Oh, dear.
0: Oh, this is from Matthew. He's requested some madness. Because it's all madness here.
1: We're madness.
0: We are madness. And this is a tune. This is our house.
1: Oh, right. Regroup.
0: Love it.

0: I'm playing up there.
1: Only just recovered from that last link.
2: Oh, that's an award-winning link there, isn't it? Yeah.
1: So, yes, very apt tune there, Matthew.
2: Madness.
1: For Monday Night Madness and Mayhem. We love that. And weirdly, was singing this last night. I do love it. I saw Madness in the Ibiza Rocks Hotel back in 2011 in Ibiza. They were amazing. Probably one of my top five gigs of all time, actually.
2: How many of Madness were there when you saw them, love? Because there were seven originally.
1: There was a lot. The stage was quite full.
2: Because I think they dropped a bit.
1: I'm not sure.
2: And then they came back. And then
1: it was quite a while ago, my love.
2: It's like UB40. It's not just UB40 now. It's Ali Campbell and UB40. And I'm like, why?
1: It was confusing.
2: Yeah, it's Culture Club. It's not Culture Club now. It's Boy George and Culture Club. It's not. And it's like Spandau Ballet. Tony Hadley and Spandau Ballet. Get a grip and all make friends.
1: Yes, love.
2: That's what.
1: Rose says, hey, welcome back. Thanks, Rose. We've missed you.
2: What happened? What? I'll tell you why we're away now. It's right. So I lost Rebecca.
1: Why did you lose me?
2: Right, so we're moving house, and I said to Millie, listen, Millie, if we do this correctly, we can leave Rebecca in the garden. She'll think we've just gone shopping, and then she'll never know. She'll be fine. Anyway, well, you rang me, didn't you, and it all went wrong, because Millie can't keep a secret. She's a cat.
1: Yeah, I know.
2: And she's like, oh, that sounded really good.
1: What was that?
2: And hey, when she snores...
1: Oh, she snores. It's so cute.
2: She snores and it's like proper...
1: Yeah, she does properly snore.
2: And then when she cleans herself...
1: She sounds like a truffle pig.
2: A truffle pig. And she genuinely does.
1: That's what she sounds like. Hey, Matthew, does your cat sound like a truffle pig when she washes herself? Like, there's little snorty noises. It's so cute.
2: I'm going to message her. I'm going to record her next time she does it and play it back.
1: Yeah, we should do that.
2: To be fair, the people probably just think it's just you in the background. Because when you snort and all that. No, we let's face it. The last link was quite unprofessional from your angle, my love.
1: Oh,
2: now,
1: thanks.
2: Well, you don't say things like that, you know, live on air, you know, and then snort and...
1: Says you!
2: Well, I have been an award-winning presenter.
1: I have been. So fun.
2: Shh. On and off for the last few years, my love.
1: Yes.
2: More off than on.
1: Yes.
2: But it's still on sometimes.
1: It's a bit of a 40-60.
2: Well, that's a very dominant difference area. Well, most people, it's 48 to 52. That's most people, love.
1: Yes, my love.
2: It's not a majority, is it? Well, it is a majority, but it's not a massive landslide majority.
1: No, my love. Right, I think on that note, I think it's time for Scratchy for Catchy.
2: Right, which one? Oh, we're doing this one.
1: Yeah.
2: Oh, we love this. Well, Pointer, you love this. You got it.
1: Pointer Sisters.
2: Okay, I'm going to...
1: Jump! You are just not right.
2: I'm
1: absolutely not right.
2: That sounded good because I were doing it in like a fadey fashion.
1: Yes, my love.

0: You know it's that time, don't you?
1: Barry Go on.
0: White, Barry White version in 3, 2, 1.
1: Ooh.
0: Yes. Smooth jazz here at Aspinall Radio. We could take it a little notch lower.
1: Go on then.
0: Wow.
1: Ooh, good lord.
0: Now we're at the part of the show where we summon demons.
1: Yeah, do the subliminal message. Go on. So press stop on the thingamadoof, eh? That's it, go on.
0: Right, just stop like that.
1: That's it, and then put the thing back on.
0: Put it back on?
1: Yeah. That, and it's like, ooh, really, what you can hear, if you listen very carefully, you can hear it saying saucepans, pans, and lids. Listen, ready? There.
0: I put it back to normal. And that absolutely proves that it is a vinyl. Good evening, Mooga, saying, did I miss something?
1: Yes,
0: only the first
1: did.
0: Half an hour of the show. Where were you? We missed you very much.
1: You did miss something because Vince Clark was in the first half an hour of the
0: he
1: show.
0: He was. And we were talking about the new Doublespeak album.
1: Yep.
0: Mooga, I need to know, what do you think of the Doublespeak album?
1: Yeah, thing is, we could be having this discussion on a private level with Mooga.

0: Did he, is that when he put his back out?
1: Oh, yeah, that no, that was when he was picking his beef up.
2: I'm going to go to my
0: He only tunes in for the abuse.
1: I can imagine him walking down to the butcher's with like nothing on but a penny. You know, like a butcher. Like,
0: and his flat cap.
1: A little flat cap. His little butt cheeks wandering down the cobbles. In his wellies.
0: Stop it.
1: I'm going, all right, lad. All young way past. And
0: I'm Yorkshire. Yeah, ooh, I'm a proper Yorkshireman.
1: Everybody's tapping his whippets.
0: Oh, yeah, Mooga, no, I agree with you. But it's going to take me a few listens.
1: Oh,
0: it
1: does.
0: Give it a few, trust me.
1: I bet you.
0: There was one track that I really couldn't get on with, Richard. Called, and as of today...
1: You like it?
0: I actually quite like it. So initially, for me, it was just a bit, I don't know, I wasn't sure. But I've given it a go. I've stuck with
1: This is not a double speak special.
0: Like
1: let's leave it. Let's say that. Listen, next week that's all we're going to talk about. We'll play the whole song.
0: Yeah,
1: we'll
0: play the whole album.
1: And we'll have like a round table review of it.
0: Yeah. Let's get a little jingle on and then some Parallax, I think.
1: I
3: Glyn Jane and Rebecca Rowe, HWD Hospital Radio.
1: You imagine him going out to Butchers?
0: Yeah. Absolutely, I can.
1: With his wellies on.
0: With his wellies on.
2: And go, good morning, Tim. It's a Pork. A bit of Mooga.
0: Yes.
2: Oh, not that bit. Look front back.
0: Yes.
2: This is my Botox.
0: This is Our Friends Electric by Parallax. It's such a tune.

0: Sorry. I get kind of a bit of a Tourette's thing with that song. I have to make the noises. I've spent too much time with Mr. Jane.
1: Turkey fajitas?
0: I know, little buggers to catch them.
1: Wow.
0: I do like a good fajita.
1: Oh, right, sorry. I thought they were just out at Christmas.
0: What, turkey fajitas?
1: No, turkey fajitas.
0: Love, you can get turkey any time of year.
1: No.
0: You can.
1: It's only like when the dingly dingly bells on the giblets.
0: No, that's not true. That's not true at all. So, Mooga asking, what did everyone have for tea?
1: Well,
0: I had my usual Monday night smoky chicken salad from Lidl. Mr. Jane, you had a all-day breakfast sandwich and some satay chicken skewers.
1: Satay, yes.
0: You did, so...
1: Oh, listen. Oh, Oh.
0: Such
1: cheap. Hey, Matthew's just checked out the Richard track. And he likes it.
0: Oh, you like it, yeah.
1: On the first listen.
0: Listen to the full album. It is a grower,
1: it
0: honestly. I genuinely wasn't sure.
1: We're doing
0: about
1: it again.
0: No,
1: we're doing it again.
0: Yeah, but Matthew brought it up.
1: Yeah, well.
0: Tell
1: like
0: Matthew off.
1: Right, Matthew, shush. It's not a double speak special.
0: It is next week.
1: That's next week.
0: Yeah.
1: In fact, Bengi is in the studio. Is it Bengi or Benji?
0: We're not
1: or...
0: sure how to say this producer's name.
1: So
0: Benji or Bengi. Benji.
1: It's probably called Ben.
0: Bing. Beng. I don't know how you...
1: Bing. Hello, Bing.
0: I don't know.
1: Like when Glyn waves to people outside the car window.
0: Yes.
1: And go, hi, Bob.
0: Oh, Matthew's having pasta bake. Love a good pasta bake. So Mooga's asking, how's the new place? It's amazing. We've got a brand new kitchen, which has not been used by anyone before. So we've got like a shiny new oven. And Miss Jane used it for the first time. I've been doing air fryer teas using the hob a lot because I've been too scared to use the new oven. But you christened it last night with a cracking corned beef hash. Your corned beef hash is legendary. It's so good. Mushrooms and veggies and lots of onions and cheesy mash on the top.
1: But no corned beef.
0: Yeah.
1: There's that much stuff in the thing. We can't fit any corned beef in. But I still call it corned beef hash. It's like a corned beef surprise. You're surprised. There's no corned beef.
0: No, it had corned beef in it.
1: Oh, it did have corned beef in it.
0: And our new kitchen didn't have room for our microwave.
1: No, it didn't.
0: So we've given it to our friends.
1: Yes,
0: so we've
1: did.
0: Got a portion of corned beef hash left.
1: We have.
0: And I think I'm just going to eat it cold.
1: I don't think you should.
0: I like cold stuff.
1: And I'll tell you for why.
0: Why?
1: Because if sometimes the cold... It's all about the germs and the bacteria.
0: No, it's in the fridge.
1: Yes, I know, but our fridge is freezing.
0: we've inherited a fridge.
1: Don't like that. I don't like the fridge.
0: Quite old, I think. It's a little fridge freezer. And the back of the fridge is like Antarctica.
1: It is. It's like the Titanic.
0: And the front of the fridge is like the Sahara Desert. So anything that goes at the back of the fridge freezes. And I've had more frozen eggs this week and exploding cans of Pepsi. It's been a lot of fun.
1: Can I just say, you made a massive error there.
0: What?
1: Because it's not the Sahara Desert.
0: No, I know. You always tell me off.
1: It's the Sahara.
0: Yes.
1: Because Sahara is desert.
0: Yes, I know.
1: So it's a desert.
0: Yes, all right.
1: It's a Sahara.
0: Don't be that person. Nobody likes that person. Mooga saying, I love processed meat that comes in a tin.
1: So do I.
0: Spam, bacon grill, yum.
1: Those flippy flappy hot dogs.
0: No, I don't like them.
1: No, you can use them. If you're having your kids a Star Wars party and the...
0: There's lightsabers.
1: Lightsabers. It's a cheap lightsaber option. Yeah. Right, so what can we do? We'll just play Star Wars with your hot dogs.
0: Just hit each other over the head with a hot dog.
1: You're Luke Skywalker. And you're the hairy one.
0: Oh, before I play another tune, Willie's saying, what did I miss? Had to go to my sister
1: why do we
0: and brother-in-law.
1: Listen, if you cannot tune in time for the radio...
0: No, he was, but then he had to go and sort out their Prime Video.
1: Well, that's not... Listen, it's first world problems, isn't it?
0: Well, Willie, I did play you Blondie long time.
1: Yes,
0: and I don't know if you heard that.
1: He won't have done.
0: No, I don't know.
1: I mean, he's not having it again now. He does this. He asks for a song. He's like one of those people who comes up to you at a DJ place.
0: Yeah.
1: And they go, oh, can you play ABBA? I like a bit of ABBA.
0: Yes,
1: and you
0: love.
1: Put ABBA on, they go out for a cigarette.
0: Yes, my love. Wrap it up. We've got a request to play for Rose.
1: Rise!
0: Rose! She wanted Proud Mary, Tina Turner.
1: So we're going to play Eurasia.
2: Every now and then, I think you might like to hear something from us. Nice. Easy.

0: rough.
1: Then
0: but we're going to take the beginning of this song
1: the thing
0: and do it
1: been.
0: Easy.
1: Big wheel, keep
0: but then we're going to do the finish.
1: Turning.
0: Rough.
1: Proud Mary.
0: It's the way we
1: keep
0: do.
1: On burning.
0: Proud Mary.

0: Which Motown group released the hit song My Girl? 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And which singer recorded the classic soul album What's Going On in 1971? 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
3: 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And this is a request for Matthew now. Safety dance, Men Without Hats.

0: That is actually a proper tune, Matthew.
1: Ah!
0: Well chosen, my friend. He does choose some good songs, does our Matthew?
1: Matthew is good at fishing as well.
0: Yeah, he is. Absolutely, yeah, he's an expert fisherman. Sure.
1: He might be.
0: Oh, we got a big fish the other day. It was this big.
1: Oh, it was, wasn't it? We had to put it back because of all the, what do you call it?
0: We did.
1: EU specifications, yes. About the size of my cod.
0: Yes, love. This is Kinetic Blue and Muga now, Cold Against My Skin. 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
2: This feels like I'm on a beach.
1: I know, it's lovely.
2: In Slathwaite.
1: Lighthouse family. Yes, love. So we've got the news coming up and we will be back on the flip side with lots more madness and mayhem only here at HWD. Stay tuned.

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1: Big tech companies have got 3 months to radically overhaul the way children use their services. The Prime Minister's set a deadline for the likes of Apple and Google to ensure children stop sending and receiving explicit pictures. Sir Keir Starmer says the government needs to get tough.
2: This is not an impossible challenge. These are some of the most innovative companies in the world, and I believe they can solve it. But if they choose not to, then we will act and we will change the law.
1: The situation in the Middle East is becoming more intense. Iran says it will stop striking Israel if Israel agrees to stop attacking Lebanon. The mother of a student who was stabbed to death by paranoid schizophrenic Valdo Kalakane says the victims of his attacks were robbed of justice. The killer did not face a murder trial but was sentenced to an indefinite hospital order. And energy bills would be cheaper under the Liberal Democrats. The party says they'll use $5 billion in windfall profits to pay for discounts. That's the latest from Radio News Hub. I'm David Hall.
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1: It'll be mostly dry this evening across England and Wales, but there will be showers for Northern Ireland and Scotland, and these will spread to most areas overnight. Rather chilly with a low of 7 degrees Celsius.
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0: Oh, that's a good power.
1: I know, I was enjoying that, Mr. Jane.
0: Into second hour of...
1: More Monday Night Madness and Mayhem with Glyn and Rebecca here at HWD Hospital Radio. It is 5 minutes past seven, 5 to 19, or one chunk past the hour.
0: Actually, you're wrong.
1: Why?
0: Because it's 6 minutes past now.
1: Oh, it is now?
0: Yeah, but when you said it, it was.
1: No, my phone said fine.
0: Well, my phone said... I'm not looking at them phone. I'm looking at... Hey, listen, I'm Mr. Ever Professional. Willie is letting everybody know that today is Friendship Day.
1: Aww.
0: And then Helen says...
1: Clear off, Willie.
0: Which is not very friendly, is it?
1: No.
0: Mooga's in a cheesy mood. He wants Aqua and Dr. Jones.
1: Does it?
0: It's actually a good song, that. So
1: I love that. I'm writing it down.
0: You know when you say... Aqua. You know when people say, well, I'll dig that out? They're not actually digging anything out, are they? They're just going to... No, they're not digging it out. They're just going to a room and finding it from a shelf. They're not digging it out. So if you take people literally, love... Why would you dig a song out? You wouldn't. You'd go and find it.
1: In all fairness, I've got quite a literal brain.
0: So you would dig it out, wouldn't you? You'd be into downstairs of this of this very hospital floor. You'd be going into Muriel, who's just had a hip done.
1: Like Millie when she's in her litter tray. Sounds like she's digging to Australia.
0: Yeah. And then you go in, and there's a tiny little symmetrical poop garden in the corner.
1: And thankfully, we've got a window in the kitchen now, so you can open it. That's great.
0: And I can jump out of it as well. You know, like on the first date, if you're not happy, go out of the bathroom window.
1: Yeah, I've never done that, because I've never actually been on a blind date or something like that.
0: No, Stevie Wonder has.
1: I can't believe he's said that.
0: Teddy swims.
1: Teddy walks.
0: Teddy flies.

0: Teddy bakes.
1: Teddy shops.
0: Teddy laughs.
1: Teddy smells nice. I'm sure he does, actually. Probably smells like sandalwood.
0: Do you think so?
1: I don't know. I'm just guessing. It's the only scent I can think of.
0: When Teddy was little, yes. He didn't go swimming. Teddy paddles.
1: Yeah.
0: Teddy paddles.
1: Oh, Mooga, I'm with you. He has got a stunning voice. Amazing. We saw him live.
0: No, he's not about me because of I'm the talking over part of Mr. Swims.
1: Yeah, he was really good. He came on stage just like in shorts and bare feet and looked just rough and ready off the street, didn't he? That rhymes. That rhymes. I didn't even try.
0: I'm just thinking of when Teddy stops singing, he can open up his new like sports centre.
1: What's that?
0: Teddy swims.
1: Teddy's swims.
0: Teddy's swimmers. Right. Do you know what? In about 10 minutes' time, we're going to be doing our brilliant feature that Rebecca made up quite a while ago now. And she still enjoys doing it. It's a bit long in the tooth, but we love it. I love it.
1: 80s bands that should have been top 10.
0: But it doesn't make sense.
1: It does.
0: Pick a shorter, punchier title. So it's like 80s...
1: 80s bands.
0: That should exist.
1: That should have been top 10.
0: But aren't.
1: I didn't say that.
0: But that's when people are like, well, no, it's 80s band chart.
1: Catchy.
0: That, what?
1: It's catchy.
0: So is...
1: I don't say it.

0: is. All right, you just carry on. No, you carry on.
1: Laughing at Mooga. Mooga, that's brilliant. Mooga's just WhatsApped me an AI image of him in some wellies.
0: That's not AI.
1: With like a tabard apron on, a flat cap. And I'm assuming it's a field of cabbages. I don't know.
0: Mooga McDonald had a farm.
1: It's brilliant. I love that.
0: Mooga McDonald.
1: Oh, that's so funny.
0: Old McDonald had a virtual... Oh, Mooga McDonald had a virtual farm.
1: A-I-A-I-O.
0: There you go. Pet Shop Boys and Dusty Rusty Springboard.
1: Yes. So, we've been discussing on the chat box about documentaries.
0: Yes, and double standard Rebecca strikes again.
1: No, not
0: because I said to you last week, I said, oh, do you fancy watching this Michael Jackson documentary?
1: I do, but
0: and you
1: I were like, not, it was too late. It was like 10 o'clock at night.
0: And then what did you say to me? Oh, we'll watch the Kylie one this week.
1: This Friday.
0: And then what did you say?
1: And then we can watch the Michael Jackson one.
0: What did you say? After you said, well,
1: I said we could. Oh, how about on Friday? Because I want to watch it with
0: this is funny,
1: Mr.
0: by
1: J.
0: the way.
1: I said, oh, we can watch the Kylie documentary on Friday when we have our takeaway. And then all of a sudden, my brain said to me, and it came out like this. Unless, of course, Armageddon happens and we don't make it to Friday.
0: That's what she said. That's what she said.
1: And that's my brain. I can't help it.
0: I was looking forward to a takeaway, and now I'm just about sheltering in the under the stairs.
1: I know. Well, we can.
0: Oh, we've got a light now.
1: Yeah, we have. So we've got a Harry Potter cupboard in our new house. It's brilliant. Brilliant, brilliant, brilliant. And I said, wouldn't it be nice if we had some light in there?
0: Wouldn't it be nice
1: if we had light on? Yeah. So Mr. Jane took it upon himself to add it to his list of things to do.
0: Yes.
1: I did it yesterday. He's put trunking on the wires. There is no wire in a house that's not got trunking on it.
0: There's trunking everywhere.
1: It's everywhere.
0: Even around the toilet.
1: Oh, my days.
0: Yeah. Hey, if you've got a surface, have some trunking. It keeps it all neat and all your wire in.
1: Yeah. Mate, oh, Mooga, yes. Clarkson Farm. I did watch that. I've not seen the recent ones, but I watched the first couple series. They're really good. I don't mind a bit of Jeremy Clarkson.
0: No. Shall we get on with the show?
1: Let's do
0: it. Right, so we'll play this for Sally and then we'll play this for Sally and then we will do our top 10 thingamajig what's it that should have been a doofer
1: 80s bands.
0: That. See, I just can't get to grips with it. Hey, Michael, get your saxophone out. I'll put some trunking on it.
1: Is this for Sally?
0: Yes.

0: Michael Bolton there and Soul Provider.
1: Swing!
0: Playing that for Sally. It's on Scratchy but Catchy. And Michael Bolton is one of those men who looks like a lion.
1: Do you think he gets a bolt on for his mobile?
0: Yeah.
1: Michael's bolt on. Yeah. Hey. It's funny for me.
0: It's Michael's bolt on.
1: He's got a mobile phone shop. Why have we never thought of that?
0: Or a DIY shop.
1: No, it's brilliant. Yeah.
0: Hello, Michael's bolt ons. Hey, what provider is he on? What network provider? It's a Soul provider. It's a Three provider or a Tesco mobile provider or...
1: O2.
0: Anyway, there you go. Michael is out tomorrow to stream, I think. Well, what if you're not watching it when you're on your boat?
1: What if you want a river?
0: And you, yes. And you went, I can't stream that. I don't like water.
1: I've only got a river.
0: I don't like water. Right, love, have you got your chart... what's that word?
1: 80s
0: bounce. Oh, is this finished? No, it's still on. Thanks, that's Barry White there.
2: And Soul Provider. Good for the late night loving.
1: That's what that is not a kind of a this time of the day song. That is like a after 10 o'clock, the chilled hour.
0: You used to do a chill show, didn't you,
1: I
0: love?
1: Did,
0: you
1: yeah.
0: played Michael Bolton's on repeat, didn't you?
1: I did. Michael's Bolton's. I love that.
0: Anyway, sorry for ruining that, Sally. We do love you and we hope that you forgive us for the shortcomings there. But we have a very important announcement to make, and it's in the shape and the form of a top 10. Now, this top 10 isn't a normal top 10. It's a top 10 that nobody's ever heard of and nobody will ever hear of again.
1: It's
0: top
1: bands 10. That should have been from the 80s, but they won't.
0: It's punchy, isn't it? And we got a non-mover this week in... Not in. Hang on. Whoa, whoa, whoa, whoa.
1: Right, do you want to start that again?
0: Right, ready? Non-mover at number 10...
1: It's Stop Go with Feeling It Deeply.
0: Up three places into the top 10. Number 9 this week
1: is Oh Daddy and Hanging On By a Thread.
0: Down one to number 8.
1: It's All About Dave with Wendy's Song.
0: And the first of the top 10 new entries. Number 7.
1: It's Harrison with the Freedom Song.
0: And hopefully he will be in the studio next week if we free him up.
1: Yeah.
0: Number 6, up two places.
1: It's Jolly Roger with Barking Up the Wrong Tree.
0: Remix.
1: Yes.
0: And down to number 5 this week.
1: Mr. Mister with I'm So Blue.
0: Mr. Mister is an actual artist name from the 80s. Shh. No, it is. Mr. Shh. Mister. Do you know?
1: No, they don't exist.
0: Non-mover number 4.
1: It's Walking Blindly with Stop. I'm Frantic.
0: Ouch! No, new entry at number 3.
1: Is the Jam Band with Rockin' It, Ma'am.
0: And the highest new entry, everybody thought it was going to come in at number 1, but it didn't.
1: No, it's Jimmy Tavern with Drunk on a Wire.
0: Oh, I love that, especially the 12-inch.
1: Yes.
0: And a non-mover, it's been at number 1 now for 17 years. It's not Bryan Adams.
1: It's Itty Bitty Witty with It Feels Good to Be You. Such tune, that.
0: It's been out. It's been a number 1 that long. People are actually starting to do cover versions of it and we're getting released now.
1: That one has been a big dance floor hit this year.
0: In Japan, I think.
1: Yeah, they love it in Japan.
0: It's proper. Is it K-pop?
1: Yeah.
0: Yeah.
1: It's a bit K-pop.
0: Crap-pop.
1: Even though K-pop didn't exist in the 80s.
0: So, the top 10 this week. Now, I've thought for a few weeks, love, that it's been rigged. Because every time you do these things, just scribble them out and then write something else in, which means you're changing an official document there.
1: No, just switch. They're not real bands. Oh. So I can change
0: them. Whoa, what do you mean it's not real bands?
1: Because it's the 80s bands that should have been.
0: But they are.
1: Bands.
0: We're just doing the chart now. Oh, I don't get it. So,
1: Helen's saying on the chat box, is anything normal on the show?
0: Yes.
1: No, Helen, it's
0: the news.
1: Not. It's never going to be normal.
0: Well, you say normal, we say shaky.
1: Oh, shaky. This is for Liz.

0: shaky.
1: That's for Liz in Scotlandshire. Sorry, lovely Liz in Scotlandshire. Yeah. She can go and get herself a bottle of wine on HWD.
0: According to Helen, Liz has already fallen over a bottle of wine tonight.
1: I know, Helen.
0: What's up with her tonight?
1: I don't know, Helen.
0: Have you got out on wrong side of your pit?
1: Out of your pit?
0: Out of your pit. That's where Mooga gets out of, because he's from down South Yorkshire.
1: South Yorkshire.
0: Everything's down pit.
1: Yeah.
0: That's where all cool places were.
1: Oh, Mooga, I could just see you working damp mines.
0: Well, if his AI farm has anything to go by, he might be better off being a miner.
1: Maybe. Well, no, I still think he should be a butcher.
0: Well, he is, isn't he, really?
1: Yeah.
0: Mooga's butchers.
1: Mooga's butchers.
0: Mooga. No, what would it be? Mooga's chops.
1: Mooga's chop. I don't know. We'll have to
0: Mooga's mince.
1: Mooga's mince. Mooga's meat.
0: No.
1: What?
0: No, you can't.
1: What's wrong with that?
0: Mooga's meat.
1: Yeah, what's wrong with that?
0: That's not good. Right, we're on Mooga. Yeah, let's go. We need to go to that new shop. Mooga's meat. Oh, opening special. Yeah, we'll go there. We'll get some of his mince.

0: now, is it?
1: No.
0: Aqua, Dr. Jones.
1: Playing that for Mrs. Mooga and
0: is.
1: Mr. Mooga. Hello, Caroline.
0: And well done, Caroline, for putting up with Mr. Mooga for all these weeks.
1: All these weeks.
0: Well, I mean, add them up, right? So, you know, like if you did something really bad and then you end up in prison, basically. Right,
1: wow,
0: so
1: that took a turn I wasn't expecting.
0: I know, but 9 times out of 10, which is a lot in your book, isn't
1: it? No, 40, 60.
0: You could have done something really bad and been out in less time than it is when you married someone, and it's not a very good time. So sometimes it's better just to go and take the money from the bank with a hood on. And
1: what are you talking about?
0: Because you won't get as much downtime from
1: okay,
0: it.
1: Okay, love.
0: I'm not really sure what's going on.
1: The Advice Hour with Glyn Jane.
0: That's right.
1: P.S. Don't listen to what he's saying.
0: Don't look at Rebecca's pictures. It's 25 to 8 o'clock on
1: what?
0: A...
1: What was that?
0: On, what day is it?
1: It's Monday.
0: It's Monday. And what time is it?
1: It's 25 to 8 o'clock.
0: No, that is the time. What time is it, Rebecca?
1: 25 to 19.
0: Thank you.
1: 35 to 19.
0: 25 to 9? 14? What?

0: So delicious.
1: Drumming.
2: Too much rambling on this show.
1: Did you like my drumming then?
2: Yeah. That's actually quite good.
1: I should be a drummer.
2: I had cake by the ocean once. It went all soggy, right? And then I had a cup of coffee at the same time. And I got one of Mooga's pies from his shop.
1: Yeah.
2: That was nothing left of that.
1: From Mooga's Meat.
2: Mooga's Meats.
1: Mooga's Meats. Meats, plural.
2: He has a platter special
1: A sausage platter special. No. What did I say? A meat platter special. That was it. Hey, Mooga, how much is your meat platter special?
2: $12.99.
1: That's quite cheap, actually. What do you get in it?
2: Well, you get lots of meat. You get like a sausage casserole pack mix. And you get also like a black pudding starter.
1: Oh.
2: Yeah.
1: I'm not a big fan of black pudding.
2: But you do your own. It's just like it's a pig in a corner.
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0: the one for me.
1: Rebecca cannot help herself.
0: What?
1: Black Horse and the Cherry Tree.
0: I love... Do you know what? When I passed my driving test was when that album came out.
1: Wow.
0: And that was the first CD I played the very first time I drove by myself.
1: Hopefully very carefully as well.
0: I did. I drove to Llandudno.
1: What?
0: Llandudno.
1: Did you spit all over your windscreen?
0: It was when I was living in North Wales. What? I drove from Capel Garmon, which is near Battersea Coed, and I drove to Llandudno.
1: Do you know when I drove for the first time?
0: When?
1: Marsden.
0: Doesn't surprise me, you lived there.
1: Yeah.
0: Something that dramatic.
1: Yeah, no, but... Not Llandudno. What sounds like a pub?
0: I don't know.
1: Capel Garden?
0: I don't know. Which one sounds like a pub?
1: Well, everything that you've said just sounds like something else. That's the thing with the chat box, isn't it? Because it's live and we get live. So Rose is on about a song. We'll play that definitely next week for you, Rose. Don't worry about it. Thing is, we do waffle on.
0: We do.
1: But we also try and keep it all varied as well. Yeah. So like if you've had a request, then we've got to let somebody else's request get played. Otherwise, we'd be just playing your top 10.
0: And sometimes. A song doesn't quite fit the show. But we'll make it fit next week.
1: See, we said that in the same key. Sometimes we can sit watch telly, me and thee.
0: Yeah, it's weird, isn't it?
1: And we make the same noise at the same time,
0: like a
1: about the same thing.
0: Like we'll just make a funny little like that. We do it all the time, and we look at each other like, get out of my head.
1: Yeah, get out of my Kylie, get out of my head. Can't get you out of my head. Do you remember the one she did with a crossover? Can't get Blue Monday out of my head, and it was like a New Order mashup of that. I mean, did you not hear it?
0: No.
1: Yeah, are we having a housewarming party? Well, we're thinking about having a barbecue, Matthew.
0: Well, but we haven't got a barbecue.
1: Well, shush, no, listen. No,
0: we need to get a barbecue.
1: Shush, no, you see what we do.
0: See, I feel overwhelmed about the thought of getting a barbecue.
1: Can
0: you do a barbecue?
1: Yes.
0: You can.
1: I've done loads of barbecues. Now, the last barbecue I actually was chief of, there were only 4 poisonings.
0: Lovely. I bet Mooga does a good, at least a burger then. Barbecue. A burger on the barbecue.
1: Well, he has a little banner on the front of his barbecue.
0: We can get our meat from Mooga's Meats.
1: Mooga's Meats.
0: We'll get the meat platter special for $12.99.
1: I always think if Mooga's, it'd be like the butchers in League of Gentlemen.
0: Yeah.
1: He'd be selling that special stuff from under the counter.
0: Yeah.
1: And it's all above board and lovely. Should we play a tune? Because we're rambling quite a lot, my love.
0: Well, you
1: ramble more than I do.
0: I do not.
1: Desmond Dekker used to drive a bus.

0: succeed. And coleslaw, you pickles, pickled onions, gherkins, beetroot, Rebecca. Salad. We could get some nice bread.
1: Love, you're
0: we're planning
1: about
0: a barbecue.
1: I know, but you're worrying about the.
0: And I'm feeling overwhelmed.
1: You're
0: now.
1: Like, oh well, we need coleslaw. I'm like, what for? What
0: with the barbecue?
1: I'm thinking about Desmond Decker.
0: Oh, homemade potato salad.
1: Anyway, Willie's saying you can ask your guests to bring a barbecue as your housewarming present. We could, Willie. Or we could just cook it in the oven and sit in the garden and get rained off.
0: We'll get some boigers and some sausages and some chicken skewers.
1: From Mooga's Meats. So he will have already got the meats. Yes. They will be deep frozen for up to 7 years. And then by the time we get around to having his barbecue, Mooga will be still... he'll be selling them as fresh.
0: Yeah, of course he will.
1: Because it'll have fresh on the package now, but then he'll just put them in the freezer. It'll still say fresh on it.
0: Yeah.
1: So there's your fresh burgers. Just hey, ooh. Once they're defrosted, though, don't freeze them back down.
0: I tell you what, Lidl do a cracking burger in their fresh department. I got some, didn't I?
1: You
0: they're
1: did.
0: 30% reduced fat, but they were really lovely. And onions.
1: Sorry.
0: I'm talking about food, aren't we?
1: Yeah, but
0: I made these really nice fried onions with sweet chilli sauce.
1: You did, and it was lovely.
0: It was good.
1: Love, we are running out of time. Hope you have a big back garden. Well,
0: no.
1: The quick answer to that is...
0: We've got a smallish to medium-sized front garden.
1: You're not invited anyway.
0: He is.
1: Well, just his meat.
0: Who's bringing the meat?
1: Yeah, but he doesn't have to stay, does he?
0: Yeah. He's just going to deliver it.
1: Yeah.

0: Well, it's 10 minutes left of the show.
1: And I just drew a picture.
0: Yes, you did. Octo...
1: of an octo squid.
0: It was lovely.
1: It's a hybrid of an octopus and a squid.
0: Only available at Mooga's Meat.
1: Yeah, he does a special seafood line.
0: He doesn't know it yet.
1: No, he doesn't.
0: But he will be doing... he'll be going out, fetching his own seafood and his wellies.
1: Yeah.
0: And his little fishing rod. Oh, Mooga.
1: He's a good one.
2: Glyn Jane and Rebecca Owen. HWD Hospital
0: Radio. Thing is, it probably will actually work, Mooga's Meats.
1: Yeah, it would. Just we're giving him a business idea
0: absolutely.
1: Now.
0: Absolutely, you can't pass this up, can you? A couple more songs from us, then Andy is in next door, ready and waiting.
1: We'll get shares in Mooga's Meats.
0: We will, won't we?

0: dealer's wheel stuck in the middle with Hugh.
1: With Hugh.
0: Grant. We've been talking about Mooga's meat.
1: We have. We've started a new business
0: and we've convinced ourselves that it's actually a good idea.
1: Yeah, well, apparently you can actually alter your memories into believing something that didn't actually happen.
0: I
1: believe that actually in an alternate reality, Mooga's meats is a thing.
0: And you go in on a Tuesday, he tells you about him washing his car on the weekend,
1: yep.
0: Asks you what sort of keyboards you use on for your songs.
1: He's the Yorkshire's finest musical butcher. He's there with his synthesizers, with his bit of beef.
0: Oh, you can imagine all the bits of meat on his white keys. Anyway, that's us done.
1: Oh, for another week. We'll be back next week.
0: Thank the Lord for that, we all say.
1: Thank you so much for listening. We appreciate you all so much.
0: We love you.
1: We love you so much.
0: Indeed.
1: We'll be back next week.
0: Love you.

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1: Israel and Iran have both said they will pause military strikes for now, but both sides have promised to retaliate if fighting begins again. Iran has warned of a severe response if Israeli defence forces continue striking southern Lebanon. Labour Minister Pat McFadden says diplomacy is the only way forward.
2: I think it's in everyone's interest for hostilities to cease, for us to try to get an agreement that tries to take the pressure off the rising prices that have resulted from hostilities in the Middle East.
1: Big tech companies must do more to prevent children sending and receiving explicit pictures. The Prime Minister's to clamp down on the likes of Apple and Google. The government's being urged to re-examine the prosecution of paranoid schizophrenic Valdo Kalakane. He was given an indefinite hospital order for killing three people in 2023 but didn't face a murder trial. And Christian Eriksen's back home with his family, doing well after collapsing at a match against Ukraine on Sunday. That's the latest from Radio News Hub. I'm David Hall.
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1: It'll be mostly dry this evening across England and Wales, but there will be showers for Northern Ireland and Scotland, and these will spread to most areas overnight. Rather chilly with a low of 7 degrees Celsius.

Good evening, HWD Hospital Radio, between now and 10, looking at all sorts of stuff. Obviously, you've just had Rebecca and Glyn here between the hours of 8, 6 and 8. They'll be back next week at the same time with their programme. You had Martin in the afternoon between 3 and 5 with his Monday Afternoon Club, and he will be back next week as well. All sorts of stuff to pop in, as it's the National Year of Reading until the end of the year, obviously. Go into any Kirklees Library and pick up a Read 5 loyalty card. It just basically kind of gets you to gives you some inspiration to actually go to the library and get some books out, so you can get your pass stamped, as it were, and then kind of you get a bit of a prize after you read 5. So go along to Kirklees Libraries, any of those, to pick up your Read 5 loyalty card. And so the National Year of Reading goes on until the end of the year. You've got a walking cricket session at Batley Cricket Club on the 12th of June, which is Friday. Batley Cricket Club is along Pearlwell Hall Road. It's perfect for all ages and abilities. It's obviously a slower paced game. It's more inclusive. Starts at 3, goes on, I think, till 5:30. But say on 12th of June at Batley Cricket Club, you've got a walking cricket session. Gardener Adam Frost, he's the one that does a load of stuff on Gardener's World and all that kind of stuff. He's won 7, I think, gold medals at Chelsea with his garden designs and stuff. But Gardener Adam Frost is in conversation at the Lawrence Batley Theatre in Huddersfield, also on Friday evening. It's Home Firth Arts Festival this weekend, from the 12th through to the 14th of June. Home Firth Arts Festival, loads of different venues around the town, so go along for that. And there's a coffee morning at the Salvation Army in Hepman Wyke from 10 until 12 this Saturday morning with Clinton Baptiste at the LBT in Huddersfield. He's not going to be in Hepman Wyke, but Clinton Baptiste will be performing at the Lawrence Batley Theatre in Huddersfield on the 13th of June.

Jason Mraz, I Feel Like Dancing on HWD. We've got what other things are happening in the area. Also around Rides Park Railway in Cleckheaton is running between 1 and 4 on the 14th, which is next Sunday. And the cafe will also be open serving drinks and light snacks. And the Four Seasons with the orchestra up north is being performed at Huddersfield Town Hall also on the 14th of June. On the 20th of June, which is a week on Saturday, Heckman White's Great Get Together from 9 until 3 is happening in the town centre. And market stalls, inflatables and live music from about 9 until, say, from 9 until 3. Heckman White's Great Get Together on the 20th of June, which is a week on Saturday. What else is there? I think a bit quiet, but Big Country are going to be playing in Home Firth Picture Dome on the 20th of November. They're not doing that many gigs in this kind of mini tour, but they'll be getting to Home Firth Picture Dome on the 20th of November, and that is Big Country. In Wakefield, you've got, what have you got? Jason the Coal Mining Adventure until the 4th of October at the National Coal Mine Museum. It's a national project, art project, celebrating the heritage and lived experience of Britain's mining communities, which opened a couple of months ago. It goes on until the beginning of October. And Jason Wilshire Mills, MBE, is the bloke who created this exhibition with the historic Flanders Tapestry Studio and also funded by the Arts Council England. Inspired by stories gathered from former mining communities, tapestries there, it is quite detailed, deeply personal to Jason, reflecting his own family's mining history and memories, built kind of round like an NUM banner and the Wakefield Miners Gala. So that's on until the beginning of October at the National Coal Mining Museum. The importance of being Oscar is a theatre role in Wakefield on the 9th and 10th of June, which is tomorrow and Wednesday. And from the 12th of June, which is Friday, you have, and that goes on until the 6th of September, you have something called Helios, which is at the Wakefield Exchange, which is just by the bus station. Created by renowned UK artist Luke Jerram, this 6-metre-wide illuminated sphere kind of reveals the sun's surface in extraordinary detail, offering visitors the rare chance to explore sunspots, filaments, and swirling patterns, usually hidden from the naked eye. Stepping beneath the glowing sculpture, you can experience an atmospheric fusion of solar imagery, sunlight, and also specially commissioned surround sound composition that brings the science and the mystery of the nearest star vividly to life. It is an incredible exhibit. It's on at the Wakefield Exchange in Wakefield, just by the bus station, from the 12th of June, which is this Friday, through until the 6th of September. And the Gasps and Giggles show is at the Theatre Hall in Wakefield this Saturday, the 13th of June.

In Leeds, Legally Blonde is going to start tomorrow. Stars Amber Davis. It's the Leeds Grand from the 9th of June through to the 13th of June. Legally Blonde is at Leeds Grand with Amber Davis. There's an audience with comedian Mick Miller. Yep, the Mick Miller at City Varieties in Leeds on the 11th of June, which is Thursday. And on Friday, there's Cloudbusting, the music of Kate Bush, and that's at City Varieties in Leeds. UB40 with special guests Maxi Priest and Aswad are at Leeds Arena on the 13th of June, which is next this Saturday. And then on the 14th of the month, which is Sunday, there's Ostentatious at Leeds Grand for a rather delightful evening. The all-star Ostentatious cast will improvise a funny new Jane Austen novel, hence the name, Ostentatious, inspired entirely by title from the audience. Performed in period costume, of course, with live musical accompaniment, it's a funny, sharp show where swooning is obviously going to be guaranteed. The revolving Ostentatious cast include numerous award-winning TV and radio stars, including Cariad Lloyd from QI, Inside Number 9, Griefcast and The Witchfinder, Joseph Morpurgo from Radio 4's Edinburgh Comedy Award nominee, Rachel Parrish and Graham Dixon. All them, Ostentatious, is going to be at Leeds Grand on the 14th of June. And watch out for Mamma Mia, also at Leeds Grand from the 16th to the 27th of June. Also in the Leeds area, you have, just have a look, Duran Duran are going to be out and about, and they're going to be playing Leeds Arena on the 24th of October. The following day, Steve Backshall is going to be at Leeds Arena on the 25th of October. The Magic Numbers are playing the Brudenell Social Club not only on the 1st of December, but also the 2nd of December. So the Magic Numbers are going to be at the Brudenell Social Club in Leeds on the 1st and 2nd of December. And Pretty Woman, the musical, is going to be at Leeds Grand from the 27th to the 31st of July 2027.

And just to kind of go back to Leeds, Dirty Dancing is going to be in Leeds, some classic musicals and stuff in Leeds on the 18th through the 22nd of May next year. Grease is going to be at Leeds Grand, 31st of May through to the 5th of June. And A Little Shop of Horrors is going to be performing at Leeds Playhouse, 23rd of June through to the 17th of July. I think Singing in the Rain is going to be at Leeds next year sometime. Don't know what dates just yet, but I did read that it's going to be on tour. And I did read, not kind of pertinent to Leeds just yet or West Yorkshire, but I've just read that Fame the Musical is going to be brought back to life. Down, I think it kicks off in Plymouth. Now, obviously, that's too far to go just for that. But I think they've announced who are going to be playing. They haven't done the teachers, but they've announced who are going to be playing some of the students. So more kind of more announcements will be coming up in the next few weeks for Fame the Musical. Now, kind of all these people are going to get involved. It potentially is, well, it would be a good guess, and obviously not definite, of course, but potentially a decent kind of thought process would be they may well go on tour. So watch out for Fame the Musical on tour at some time, kind of back end of this year. I can't remember when it starts in Plymouth, back in this year, or kind of sometime next year, which could be of interest to a lot of people. So what else have we got? Don't forget that at Cartwright Hall in Bradford, until the end of August, Jim Moyer, also known as Vic Reeves, he's got an exhibition there with called Neo Fauna. One else, also at the Cartwright Hall, there's The Big Picture, which is an exhibition of some of the largest portraits, largest pictures, paintings that Bradford City Council have got. And it's basically over a decade since these have all been exhibited together. And also at the Cartwright Hall, a Pre-Raphaelite Brotherhood exhibition is down there as well. Extraordinary Portraits with Bill Bailey is at the Loading Bay in Duke Street in Bradford until the 26th of July. It's open Thursday to Sunday. Free entry with hourly bookable tickets at 12, 1, 2 and 3. It's closed therefore Monday to Wednesday. All six original artworks on the hit BBC One series will be are on display at this free exhibition. It is only open Thursday to Sunday, so you kind of go to the website and book your place at 12, 1, 2 or 3. And until the end of February next year, there's an exhibition opening at the has opened at the Science and Media Museum, celebrating 70 years of the Eurovision Song Contest. Setting the Stage, which is the exhibition, is included in your museum free admission ticket, so you don't have to pay anything extra to go in and look at the exhibition, looking at the Eurovision Song Contest, looking at pioneering early broadcasting technologies, the staging, the lighting, all that kind of stuff, and how it's basically become now the largest live musical exposition contest in the world ever. The Bodyguard is playing at the Alhambra in Bradford from the 8th through to the 13th. So

From tonight through to this Saturday, 8th to the 13th of June, The Bodyguard is at Ilambra in Bradford. Also in Bradford, but Lord of the Dance is at Bradford Live from the 11th through to the 14th of June. And the Glenn Miller Orchestra will be at St George's Hall in Bradford on the 13th of June. This Saturday, the 30th of June, the Glenn Miller Orchestra, obviously, no, kind of Glenn Miller, but yes, the kind of, I think it's kind of the only one that's kind of been kind of allowed to use his name from the estate and stuff. But the Glenn Miller in this UK, in the UK, but the Glenn Miller Orchestra is going to be at St George's Hall in Bradford on the 13th. Of June. And you also on the 20th of June, the following week, you've got a sing along The Greatest Showman at St George's Hall. 20th of June, you can go along and sing your heart out to The Greatest Showman and This Is Me and all that kind of stuff. Other things in Bradford, it's kind of nothing new kind of cropped up until next year. In actual fact, the Northern Soul Classics Orchestra are performing at St George's Hall in Bradford on the 13th of February 2027. And on the 19th of February, Taylor Mania, Taylor Swift Eras Tour, is going to be at St George's Hall in Bradford on the 19th of February. Tinderella, the adult panto. I won't tell you the byline, well, not until close to time, and it's also, I'll have to tell you after 9 o'clock, but Tinderella, the adult panto, is at St George's Hall in Bradford on the 11th of March. Tease is also going to be at St George's Hall on the 18th of March. This is the ultimate burlesque and cabaret experience, where a bit of sensuality and fun collide. And Dragged to the Musicals is at St George's Hall on the 3rd of April. Drag Race's Davina DeCampo stars in a night of rather sassy showstoppers. Dragged to the Musicals at St George's Hall in Bradford on the 3rd of April 2027. Rawr.

Mentioned Drag Through Musicals. From the 9th and 10th of April next year, Orpheus with Opera North is going to be at St George's Hall as well. Monteverdi's music meets Indian classical music in this reimagined myth. Orpheus, Opera North at the St George's Hall in Bradford on the 9th and 10th of April next year. Rita Sue and Bob Two at St George's Hall from the 2nd to the 5th of June next year, and Alan Carr in Bradford Live 4th of December 2027. I'd be kind of surprised if there are any tickets left for that, but keep your eye out and kind of get on the resale sites as well, the legal resale sites obviously. I'll go through Ticketmaster, AXS, they will sell, you can resell tickets through them. And so keep an eye out for any returns from Bradford Live and Alan Carr on the 4th of December. Madness are at the Peace Hall in Halifax on the 11th and 12th of June. Embrace are at the Peace Hall with Idlewild and the Hazy Janes on the 13th of June. And Paul Weller, again, I think that's one sold out. So there may be some returns that you can get through Ticketmaster for Paul Weller on the 14th of June. Other things that have cropped up, nothing really. Wet, plus Nick Hayward at Victoria Theatre in Halifax, 21st of February next year. And then you have Fisherman's Friends at the Victoria Theatre on the 23rd of April, 2027. Talk to you about more stuff happening a bit further afield and other things, films and stuff like that, after the 9 o'clock news here on HWD Hospital Radio.

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5: Iran and Israel are pausing military strikes, but both have warned of retaliation if the ceasefire is broken again. The pause in hostilities follows calls from US President Donald Trump for both sides to stop shooting. UN spokesman Farhan Haq says it's a worrying time for the region.
6: We urge all parties to fully abide by the ceasefire jointly announced by Lebanon, Israel, and the United States last week. We note with concern the devastating impact the ongoing hostilities are having on civilians. We reiterate that civilians must not be targeted.
5: A woman abused by Jeffrey Epstein has said they had dinner in Andrew Mountbatten Windsor's private apartments in Buckingham Palace. Sarah Kellen is the first woman to publicly speak about attending a royal residence with the convicted sex offender. The government's under fire over the way it handles big tech. Keir Starmer says firms must find a way to stop children sending or receiving explicit pictures. And Sir Idris Elba has urged James Bond producers to not make the character too woke. That's the latest from Radio News. Up, I'm David Hall.
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5: Sunny spells and showers throughout the morning. They could be heavy and thundery at times. A cool feeling day for the time of year, though, with a high of 18 degrees Celsius.
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Things a bit further afield, you have Lola Young is playing Manchester O2 Apollo on the 10th and 11th of June. The weekend is Manchester Etihad on the 11th, and Something Rotten is at Manchester Opera House on the 16th through to the 19th of June. It's the first, it's a premiere for this. It stars Jason Manford, the 90s are back, the 1590s, that is. Brothers Nick and Nigel Bottom are desperate to write a hit play, but remain stuck in the shadow of that kind of pompous Renaissance rock star, Will Shakespeare. So when a quirky soothsayer foretells an outlandish future for theatre, full of acting, singing and dancing all at once, the brothers set out to create this strange new thing called a musical. The comedy is kind of called Something Rotten. It's at Manchester Opera House with Jason Manford, as well as Richard Fleischman. And you've got it on the 16th and 19th of June. And watch out for that. Elvis Costello and the Imposters, plus Chris Difford, is at York Barbican on the 17th. Foreigner plays Manchester AO Arena on the 18th. And Lily Allen playing Manchester AO Arena on the 19th and 20th of June. And Take That Circus Tour, plus the script, Belinda Carlisle, are going to be at Manchester Etihad Stadium on the 19th through to the 21st of June. So watch out for all those. Also, a bit further afield, The Spy Who Came In From the Cold. That's at the Lowry in Salford Keys. That stars Ralph Little from the 22nd to the 25th of July. The Spy Who Came In From the Cold with Ralph Little. Let's say 22nd to the 25th of July. The Magic Numbers are playing the Crescent in York on the 21st of August. And High School Musical with Jason Donovan and Casey Stroh is on at the Lowry in Salford Keys from the 22nd of August through to the 19th of September. So if you're a fan of High School Musical, go and get yourself to the Lowry in Salford Keys between the 22nd of August on the 19th of September. Nina Conti plays Castlefield Bowl on the 4th of September, while Jack D plays the same venue on the 5th of September. And Cat's Eye plays Cop Live Manchester on the 6th of September. Ward Thomas plays York Barbican on the 14th of September, and then they pop it over to Manchester Aviva Studios and playing there on the 19th of September. Anything else that's cropped up? Phoebe Bridges playing Manchester Co-op Live on the 26th of November, and Killarney is playing Co-op Live in Manchester on the 10th of December. And don't forget that Paul Heaton is going to be out and about with the Lightning Seeds as well. And he's playing Co-op Live in Manchester 14th of November. He's playing Leeds on the 30th of October. So watch out for those in local. Kehlani's playing Co-op Live in Manchester. And then we played it earlier on. Rebecca and Glyn played it as their last track. But between the 16th and the 27th of February, It's a Sin is going to be at the Factory International in Manchester. It's a dance choreographed and directed by Ballet Rombert's artistic director. It's a Sin transforms Russell T Davies's landmark series into a powerful dance story of love and survival. Russell T Davies serves as executive producer alongside legendary pop duo Pet Shop Boys and also Mighty Hoopla co-founder Glyn Fussell. It's a Sin is going to be at Factory International in Manchester, to things of Aviva Studios, between the 16th and 27th of February. If you want to go and see that, then get onto the website and buy the tickets. And Hagerstown is going to be at the Lowry in Salford Keys on the 9th to the 20th of March 2027.

0: Which Motown group released the hit song My Girl? Which soul label was home to artists like Otis Redding and Booker T and the MGs? And which singer recorded the classic soul album What's Going On in 1971? 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

Some films that came out last week. You had Masters of the Universe. The Sword of Power leads Prince Adam back to Eternia, a world shattered under the fiendish rule of Skeletor. Joining forces with Teela and Man-at-Arms, Adam must embrace his true destiny as He-Man, the most powerful man in the universe. Nicholas Galitzin, Camille Mendes, Alison Brie, James Purefoy, Marina Baccarin, Johannes Haukor Johannesson, Charlotte Riley, Kristen Wiig, Jared Leto and Idris Elba all star in the film called Masters of the Universe. Savage House with Richard E. Grant, Claire Foy, Abel Pauli and Killer Lord Cassidy. It's 15 Certificate, a rather gloriously unscrupulous social climber and his razor-sharp wife prepared to host a dinner party for a duke and duchess in 18th century England. Richard E. Grant and Claire Foy star in Savage House and Scary Movie with Anna Faris, John Abrams and Regina Hall, as well as Marlon Wayans. It's 15 Certificate. The long-awaited reboot of the Scary Movie franchise follows a group of friends who reunite when a masked killer they encountered 26 years ago returns to terrorise them. Scary Movie came out on the 5th of June. Savage House also out on the 5th. And you had Masters of the Universe, which was released on the 3rd of June. All will be available. You'll be able to go and watch them at the local cinemas, be the Odeon Showcase or View, all those kind of stuff. Have a look in the local papers or on the internet to find out what times they're on. But say, you've got Scary Movie, Savage House, and Masters of the Universe all came out last week.

Talking about the films that are coming out on the 19th of June, which say it's a week on Friday, Now Yearbook 72 Extra is released. They'll Now Music are releasing this Yearbook 72 Extra, which is a 3-CD companion to the main Yearbook 72 that was released in the last few days. It features 61 songs, including sizeable hits from Elton John, T-Rex, Paul Simon, who I'll be playing in just a minute, Rod Stewart, as well as The Kinks, Hot Chocolate, Michael Jackson, Al Green, Supremes, Bill Withers, Sly and the Family Stone, New Seekers, Elvis Presley, Moody Blues, The Hollies, Slade, Mungo Jerry, and a whole load more. As usual, this extra is presented in a 6-panel card sleeve and is only available on CD. There's no vinyl edition. So, if you want to go on the 19th of June, Now Yearbook 72 Extra with loads of different tracks. 61 different tracks are going to be on the collection, and all sorts of people made famous for kind of Paul Simon, T-Rex, The Kinks, Michael Jackson, all that kind of stuff will be on there. Also being reissued 26th of June, Tina Turner, Wildest Dreams 30th Anniversary Edition. I'll mention that closer time. Also on the 26th, you've got Roberta Flack's The Montreux Years, and Chris Cornell, Carry On reissue. That was his second solo studio album that had Christina Ryle's You Know My Name on there as well. So Chris Cornell, Carry On reissue, 26th of June. Scritti Politti, Cupid and Psyche, 85 reissue. That's on the 10th of July. Also on the 10th, Howard Jones's original studio albums, 84 to 92. That's on the 10th of July. And on the 17th of July, The Best and the Rest of New Order. Talking about those in more detail a bit closer to the time.

Watch out for a book called Country People by a chap called Daniel Mason. Across the border from Oakfield, Massachusetts, the setting of Daniel Mason's epic novel Northwoods sits the college town of Greensbury in Vermont, where a young family arrived one summer day from California for an idyllic year in the country. Miles is a lovable, if highly distractible, scholar of Russian folk tales who's been working on his dissertation for 14 years. Kate, his missus, is a superstar English professor whose ambition is fueled by a brush with serious illness and managing her hapless husband. Then there's the fantasy-loving son Wesley, their artist daughter Olive, and also their dog Giuseppe, a truffle-hunting master of excavation in a land with no truffles whatsoever. So over the course of the year, as Kate introduces her students to the pleasures of Milton and Blake, Miles will make no progress whatsoever on Russian folktales, but will gain entry into a world with a mystery of its own, a bizarre local legend, which might not be a legend after all. The book is called Country People, and it's written by Daniel Mason.

and is out now, and also out now is a book called I Shoot Rock Stars: The Wild Adventures of a Music Video Director, written by a chap called Tim Pope. The 1980s saw the birth of a new medium that took the world by storm, MTV, all that kind of stuff, the pop video. Tim Pope, a music fanboy turned video director, was right at the front of this wild ride, shooting his first performance footage at a concert after smuggling a camera inside his trousers. Tim got his break directing the video for Soft Cell's follow-up to Tainted Love. Work snowballed, and he was soon jetting back and forth across the Atlantic to feed the newly launched engine of MTV, making videos for the likes of The Cure, Queen, Talk Talk, Wham, Hall & Oates, Susie and Banshees, and also the Bangles. From dressing Freddie Mercury as a giant Mediterranean prawn to being called a funny little by David Bowie, Tim had a front row view of the excesses, egos and larger than life characters of the era. Capturing the improvisational mood of a time when directors worked guerrilla style, money flowed freely and no idea was too wacky to pursue, I Shoot Rock Stars provides a kind of fly on the wall glimpse of an extraordinary cast of personalities capturing the fizzing environment of a unique creative moment. The book is called, as I say, I Shoot Rock Stars, The Wild Adventures of a Music Video Director, written by Tim Pope. That's out now, as well as the other one, Country People, by Daniel Mason. That, as I say, is also out now.

0: do.
1: Bit of Shanice with I Love Your Smile. We'll end the programme with some Bee Gees as well as some Beach Boys. But say that's about it from me for this week. Thank you very much for listening. I'll be back next Monday. Yep, the 13th of June. I'll be back next Monday between the hours of 8 and 10, looking at stuff happening in the West Yorkshire area and also books as well as podcasts and all that kind of stuff. I will be following on from Glyn and Rebecca with their show between 6 and 8. And you've got Martin of the Stead Variety with his Monday Afternoon Club between 3 and 5 next Monday afternoon. Tomorrow afternoon, between 2 and 4, Matthew with his Solar Motown. And then you've got Jeremy and Vicky on Wednesday. That's it for me. Thanks so much for listening. I'll be back next week. Cheers, then. Bye now.

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1: Iran and Israel have both said they will pause military strikes, but both sides have promised to retaliate if fighting begins again. Iran has warned of a severe response if Israeli defense forces continue striking southern Lebanon. Labour Minister Pat McFadden says diplomacy is the only way forward.
2: The Foreign Secretary, Yvette Cooper, has issued a call for de-escalation. It's in everyone's interest for hostilities to cease, for us to try to get an agreement that reopens the Strait of Hormuz.
1: The government's being urged to re-examine the prosecution of paranoid schizophrenic Valdo Kalakane. He was given an indefinite hospital order for killing three people in 2023 but didn't face a murder trial. Big tech companies must block children from sending or receiving explicit pictures. The Prime Minister Keir Starmer's given firms 3 months to instigate changes or face a change to the law. And Christian Eriksen's back home with his family and doing well after collapsing during a match against Ukraine on Sunday. That's the latest from Radio News Up, I'm David Hall.
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1: Sunny spells and showers throughout the morning. They could be heavy and thundery at times. A cool feeling day for the time of year though, with a high of 18 degrees Celsius.
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got your front row seat to some of the biggest gigs without you having to go anywhere. In Concert. Hear some of the world's greatest artists recorded live in concert every weekend. On a dark desert highway, cool wind in my hair. In Concert. We're caught

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1: Iran and Israel are pausing military strikes, but both have warned of retaliation if the ceasefire is broken again. The pause in hostilities follows calls from US President Donald Trump for both sides to stop shooting. UN spokesman Farhan Haq says it's a worrying time for the region.
2: We urge all parties to fully abide by the ceasefire jointly announced by Lebanon, Israel, and the United States last week. We note with concern the devastating impact the ongoing hostilities are having on civilians. We reiterate that civilians must not be targeted.
1: A woman abused by Jeffrey Epstein has said they had dinner in Andrew Mountbatten Windsor's private apartments in Buckingham Palace. Sarah Kellen is the first woman to publicly speak about attending a royal residence with the convicted sex offender. The government's under fire over the way it handles big tech. Sir Keir Starmer says firms must find a way to stop children sending or receiving explicit pictures. And Sir Idris Elba has urged James Bond producers to not make the character too woke. That's the latest from Radio News. Up, I'm David Hall.
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1: Sunny spells and showers throughout the morning. They could be heavy and thundery at times. A cool feeling day for the time of year, though, with a high of 18 degrees Celsius.

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1: Iran and Israel have both said they will pause military strikes, but both sides have promised to retaliate if fighting begins again. Iran has warned of a severe response if Israeli defence forces continue striking southern Lebanon. Labour Minister Pat McFadden says diplomacy is the only way forward.
2: The Foreign Secretary Yvette Cooper has issued a call for de-escalation. It's in everyone's interest for hostilities to cease, for us to try to get an agreement that reopens the Strait of Hormuz.
1: The government's being urged to re-examine the prosecution of paranoid schizophrenic Valdo Kalakane. He was given an indefinite hospital order for killing three people in 2023 but didn't face a murder trial. Big tech companies must block children from sending or receiving explicit pictures. The Prime Minister Keir Starmer's given firms 3 months to instigate changes or face a change to the law. And Christian Eriksen's back home with his family and doing well after collapsing during a match against Ukraine on Sunday. That's the latest from Radio News Up, I'm David Hall.
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1: Sunny spells and showers throughout the morning. They could be heavy and thundery at times. A cool feeling day for the time of year, though, with a high of 18 degrees Celsius.
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And remember, always consult a qualified health professional about any concerns relating to your own health and well-being.

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1: Iran and Israel are pausing military strikes, but both have warned of retaliation if the ceasefire is broken again. The pause in hostilities follows calls from US President Donald Trump for both sides to stop shooting. UN spokesman Farhan Haq says it's a worrying time for the region.
2: We urge all parties to fully abide by the ceasefire jointly announced by Lebanon, Israel, and the United States last week. We note with concern the devastating impact the ongoing hostilities are having on civilians. We reiterate that civilians must not be targeted.
1: A woman abused by Jeffrey Epstein has said they had dinner in Andrew Mountbatten Windsor's private apartments in Buckingham Palace. Sarah Kellen is the first woman to publicly speak about attending a royal residence with the convicted sex offender. The government's under fire over the way it handles big tech. Keir Starmer says firms must find a way to stop children sending or receiving explicit pictures. And Sir Idris Elba has urged James Bond producers to not make the character too woke. That's the latest from Radio News. Up, I'm David Hall.
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1: 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They could be heavy and thundery at times. A cool feeling day for the time of year, though, with a high of 18 degrees Celsius.
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